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11: Melbourne traffic.
12: Good morning. Just got a broken down truck on Eastlink heading south at the Ringwood Bypass with the left-hand lane closed. Speeds are at 40. Also, we've got grass mowing works near the Hume Freeway outbound between the Ring Road and Cooper Street. The right-hand lane is out of action. It's time to complete your census. 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The KISS cast, mostly sunny and 16 degrees. 7 degrees now. First with KISS traffic and weather together.
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a car, 10 grand cash, and business class to New York for Harry Styles. 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Your winning key song is... 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

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It is Kiss 101.1. Oh, you want to win cash, cars and stars. Listen out for Taylor Swift this hour. Hey, also, everything is about to get bigger. I'm going to tell you about it next week. But for now, just remember this. August 10. And keep a kiss. Breakfast.

0: 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Olivia Dean reigning in, breaking history records in the UK for the longest number one. 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
2: Hello, oh my God, did I get through?
0: Oh, who are you? What's your name?
2: Oh, my name's Tennille.
0: Tennille, you're a big Kiss listener, yeah. Or?
2: Yes, and I just haven't been able to get through at all. Oh.
0: You heard the Kiss Key song, right?
2: I heard the beeping. And I quickly rang up and, yeah, turned it on mute.
0: Well, I want to tell you, you're in the running to win a brand new car, 10K cash, and business class flights to the land of the stars, all right?
2: Oh, that'd be a freaking dream. Oh, that'd be awesome.
0: We could be sending you off to the USA, seeing Harry Styles, New York City. Brand new car in your driveway and $10,000. Does that sound good to you? You want to get in on the Kiss winning action. The next Kiss Key song you are listening out for, we're going to reveal in less than 10. Just got to keep it here. Keep it Kiss.
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5: Still got a broken down truck on Eastlink heading south at the Ringwood Bypass with one lane closed. Grass mowing works near the Hume Freeway heading outbound between Cooper Street and O'Hearns Road. The right-hand lane is closed. And Bulleen Road, Bulleen closed between Bridge Road and Manningham Roads until Monday for works. 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The Kiss car's mostly sunny and 16 degrees, 8 degrees now. First with Kiss traffic and weather together.
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0: Boston is about this guy that I'm dating. 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

0: 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This is Kiss 101. My name is Luke James. You want cash in your hand, a brand new car in your driveway, also some business class tickets to New York. Kisses. We got it. With Cash, Cars and Stars, it's a life upgrade. You need to call me 131865 when you hear the Kiss Key song from Olivia Rodrigo. It's called The Cure. It is a brand new soulful song from her. You hear that? You could be getting a step close to having a car in your driveway, cash in your pocket, and you're off to New York City to see Harry Styles.
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4: We've got a collision being cleared in Lilydale on the Maroondah Highway at Manikins Road and grass mowing works near the King Freeway heading outbound between O'Hearns Road and Craigieburn Road. One lane is out of action. 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The Kiss cast mostly sunny and 16 degrees, a fraction warmer tomorrow with 17 to top. We've got 12 degrees now. First with Kiss traffic and weather together.
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someone you want to be off seeing Harry Styles live in New York City. Win Cash Cows and Stars, Olivia Rodrigo, your Kiss Key song. In less than 10 minutes, it plays. Also, Kiss Breakfast next week. Mel C, Brooke Shields, and Psychic Medium to the Stars. John Edward.

0: The incredible Olivia Rodrigo, new music, The Cure. Oh, she's only 23 and pumping out masterpieces like that already. It's your number one hit music station across Melbourne, Kiss 101.1. How about we get you that life upgrade, right?
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0: My name, Luke James. You heard the Kiss Key song. You want to be off to New York.
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0: 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A brand new car, 10K cash, and business class flights to New York City seeing Harry Styles. 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We'll reveal it in less than 10 minutes. Keep a kiss all weekend.
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5: Just got a collision being cleared in Clyde on Berry Cranbourne Road at Clyde Five Ways Road with traffic delays in both directions. A broken down truck on East Link heading south prior to the Ringwood Bypass and a crash in Lilydale on the Maroon Highway at Mannequins Road. 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Oh, what a feeling, Toyota. The KISS cast mostly sunny at 16 degrees, 13 degrees now. First with KISS traffic and weather together.
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We're talking about your boobs. Woohoo! 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And if something doesn't feel right, see a doc. 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
1: Yeah, which is why we want to give you $10,000 in a brand new car that's going to be delivered at your driveway. Did I tell you about Harry Styles tickets in New York City? We're going to fly you there. It's Cash, Cars and Stars. Need to listen out for Sucker. This is the Kiss Key song for you. I'm a sucker for all. Hear it in less than 20. It's my favorite tune.
0: Oh,
1: I'm a sucker for you. Do, do, do, do, do. I'm a very bad singer, so, you know.
0: Yeah.
1: I'm going to leave it up for Jonas Brothers in less than 20. Cash, Cars and Stars. Give me a call when you hear it. 13 1065 at Kiss.
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20: Melbourne traffic.
21: There's a breakdown on the Westgate Freeway heading outbound at Todd Road, a crash in Clyde on Berwick-Cranbourne Road at Clyde Five Ways Road, and a crash in Diggers Rest on Buller Diggers Rest Road. It's closed in both directions between Calder Freeway and Duncan's Lane. 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The KISS cast mostly sunny at 16 degrees, 14 degrees now. First with KISS, traffic and weather together.
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3: They say the holy water's watered down, and this town's lost its faith. Our colors will fade eventually. So if our time is running out, day after day, we'll make the mundane a masterpiece. Oh my, my, oh my, my love, I take one look at you, you're taking me out.

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It is Kiss 101.1 from Melton to Dandy. Thank you for having us locked. Hey, everything is about to change and get bigger. I'm going to tell you about it next week, but for now, set a reminder for August 10. Yeah? And between then, keep a kiss. Breakfast, 6 to 9, okay? It's fun.

While you're waiting at the lights, take a moment for a quick self-check. We're talking about your boobs. Feel for any lumps, bumps, or changes. And if something doesn't feel right, see a doc. It's Kiss's Breast Check Day. For more, hit up Kiss Socials.

0: 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Kisses. It's Luke James. 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
0: 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Cash, cars and stars, all right?
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0: Cash Cars and Stars running all weekend. All you need to do is listen out for the Kiss Kiss song. We'll reveal in less than 10, then call us 131065. You can be in the next Kiss winner. It is simple. It is easy. It is Kiss.
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5: At Mentone, we have a crash on the Nepean Highway around Warrigal Road. 8 cars have come together, which is taking out both of the left lanes for the outbound run. The 2 lanes remain open for now. At Diggers Rest, Buller Diggers Rest Road remains closed in both directions between the Calder Freeway and Duncan's Lane due to a crash. Use Vineyard Road instead through Sunbury. 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KISSCAST, sunshine this afternoon, top of 16 degrees. Right now it's 14 degrees. First with KISS, traffic and weather together.
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0: 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It is Kiss 101.1 across Melbourne. Hey, our phone's going crazy.
1: Hey, I was calling for the cash cars and stuff.
0: Oh, yeah, you were. You're like, hey, I want a new car, right? No.
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0: And Kiss wants to give it to you.
2: Kisses, cash, cars and stars.
0: Yeah, I am talking about 10 grand in a boot of a car that's going to be delivered to your driveway. Also, business class tickets to see Harry Styles in New York City. You need this number, 131065. You also need the Kiss Key song this hour from Alex Warren. It's called Fever Dream. When you hear it, you call me, 131065, and you could be the next Kiss winner, baby.
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Station across Melbourne. Hey, Kiss Breakfast next week. Mel C taking us inside her recent wedding, plus actress Brooke Shields hanging out and psychic medium to the stars. I'm talking about John Edward crossing over.

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0: Hello, my name is Luke. Cash, cars and stars. Doing it all weekend. Let's go to the phones.
2: Hi.
0: You got the key song, didn't you? You know
2: yeah.
0: it. Hey.
2: I'm all over it.
0: Is there something about like having 10K in your boot, a brand new car in your driveway and then business class flights to see Harry Styles in New York City? Something about that, is it?
2: Something about that. I would love a little piece of that.
0: Well, we are going to get you in the draw for cash, cars and stars, okay?
2: Woo-hoo. Thank you. Cheers. Thank you so much.
0: 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All you need to do is keep a kiss this weekend.
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5: At Mentone, we have a crash on the Nepean Highway around Warragul Road. 8 cars have come together, which is taking out both of the left lanes for the outbound run. The 2 lanes remain open for now. Diggers Rest, Buller Diggers Rest Road, remains closed in both directions between the Calder Freeway and Duncan's Lane due to a crash. 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Kiss Cast, sunshine this afternoon, top of 16 degrees, right now 14 degrees. First with Kiss, traffic and weather together.
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1: Hello, I was wondering if I could please go to New York to see Harry Styles.
0: Like everyone else is begging for that, right, on the phone? They are just like, yes, please.
1: That's really nicely.
2: Kisses, cash, cars and stars.
0: Yeah, what we're talking about is 10 grand in a boot of a car delivered to your, brand new by the way, delivered to your driveway. Also, business class tickets to see Harry Styles in the US of A, New York City. You need to listen out for the Kiss Key song this hour. It is from Sam Fender, Olivia Dean. It's called Rain Me In, number one charting song in the UK. You hear that, you call me, 13-1065, and keep it harsh, right?
1: Okay, I will. I'm on to it.
0: Thanks for listening to Kiss. Okay, keep it quiet.
1: Thanks, mate. Okay, I will. Thank you. Bye-bye.
0: It's Cash, Cars and Stars right here on Kiss.
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5: At Mentone, traffic remains busy for the Nepean Highway around Warrigal Road following an earlier 8-vehicle crash. But the run has improved through the area in the last hour. Diggers Rest, Fuller Diggers Rest Road remains closed in both directions between the Calder Freeway and Duncan's Lane due to a crash. Use Vineyard Road through Sunbury instead. 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Kisscast, sunshine this afternoon, top of 16, dropping to 8 degrees overnight. More sunshine and 17 tomorrow, right now 15 degrees. Kiss traffic and weather together.
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Hello, you're with Kat Markey on Kiss, and I have a feeling that if I say any more than this, I'm going to get in big trouble. We've got something brewing, okay? Something big is on the way. And the only thing I can tell you is be listening August 10th to Kiss Breakfast between 6 and 9 a.m. That's all I can say. August 10, be here.

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0: 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That was your key song this hour. Sam Fender, Olivia Dean.
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0: And right about now, because you heard the key song, you should be calling me on 131065 to get yourself on standby to win a brand new car, $10,000 and 2 business class tickets to New York, Linda, to see Harry Styles live. It's pretty awesome.
2: Bit of everything.
0: Bit of everything.
2: Wrong with that.
0: No way. Such an amazing prize, and you could be winning it because you're officially on standby, Linda.
2: Fantastic. Thank you.
0: Who do you reckon's going to come United Airlines with you business to New York to see Harry Styles?
2: Oh, my gosh. That's so tricky. But probably my husband.
0: Okay.
2: Yeah. Oh, I mean, I'd rather not. Between you and me. Doesn't that sound terrible?
0: No.
2: My girlfriend would be much more fun, but...
0: Linda, I'm so here for that. If you need to, like, just leave him at home. Does he really want to? Does he even want to see Harry Styles? Bring your friend.
2: No.
0: He can benefit off maybe some of the 10K and the brand new car.
2: Yeah. He can have the car.
0: Yeah. He can borrow the car from you when you're not using it.
2: Yes, exactly. I'm with you. We've got it all planned out.
0: God, we're evil, aren't we? Something else you can plan out is explore North America and beyond with United Airlines. Book at united.com and make sure you keep a Kiss. Cash, Cars and Stars continues all weekend. In fact, in 15 minutes, I'm going to tell you what the next key song is that you are listening out for, okay? Keep it Kiss.
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5: At Mulgrave, reports of a problem for Police Road and Melford Way. Traffic is well under pace for the eastbound run. Delays back to Huxley Avenue. Diggers Rest, full of Diggers Rest Road, is now reopened both ways between the Calder Freeway and Duncan's Lane at Docklands. Two footy matches at Docklands Stadium today. The first is now underway. The second after 7 o'clock this evening. 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KissCast dropping to 8 degrees overnight. More sunshine and a top of 17 tomorrow. Right now, 16 degrees. Kiss traffic and weather together.
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0: And I want to get you into a brand spanking new car with that new car smell, $10,000 sitting in the boot, spend that money however you like, and then, oh, sitting nice and neatly on the front seat, two business class tickets to New York to see Harry Styles live. Thank you very much. Kisses, cash, cars and stars. Getting you on standby to win this all weekend. And the next key song that you're listening out for, you have to call me as soon as you hear it. It's one of the new ones from Olivia Rodrigo. It's called The Cure. When you hear this play, 131065, that is the number again. Call me for Kisses, Cash, Cars and Stars. It's going to play after DJ Triple XL, his Kiss Mix. It kicks off in just minutes.
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0: Music! Yes, let's do this right now as we head into Saturday night. Whatever that looks like for you. I mean, maybe you've had a big week. Maybe you're like, you know what? Nobody talk to me. Don't touch me. Don't come near me. Chilled night for you on the couch. That's cool. Maybe you're having mates over. Maybe you're going to brave the winter night and head out into the freezing cold like me, checking out a couple of gigs later. Let's turn on that weekend feeling right now. Going commercial free for the next 40 minutes. All your favourite hits just rolled into one. That's why we love DJ XXL. Turn up the Kiss Mix on your number one hit music station. I see.

0: Hey, you there?
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0: Yeah, play the Sandstorm track.
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And it's the new one from Olivia Rodrigo, The Cure. It plays in just a minute, so have that number ready and keep it Kiss, all right? She liked

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0: Olivia Rodrigo's The Cure on KISS, your number one hit music station, is your key song this hour. Kisses. 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Get yourself on standby for... this person who's on the line is absolutely busting. They're at work. I'm just going to put them out of their misery. Danielle, you're on standby for Cash Cars and Stars.
1: Very
0: cool prize this. 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
1: Oh my God.
0: You feel dizzy. 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
0: Yeah.
1: So that's really exciting. 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
0: 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Kisses, Cash, Cards and Stars. It continues all weekend. The next key song that you're listening out for, going to reveal that to you in about 20 minutes, okay? 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

0: 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I mean, all the stars are hanging out. We've got Spice Girl Mel C going to be taking us inside her recent wedding. Hollywood actress Brooke Shields, she's going to be live on the show, and also psychic medium to the stars John Edward, live taking your calls, crossing over to your loved ones.
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And we've also got this city's best prizes to give away. This is like a four-in-one, to be honest, because it's a brand new car. It's $10,000 and it's two business class tickets to see Harry Styles in New York. Yes, tickets to Harry. That is like the fourth prize, really, let's be honest. Cash, cars and stars, baby. You've got to call me this hour when you hear our key song, which is David Thames, Rain Dance. It's going to play in 15 minutes, so have 13-1065 ready to go, okay? Now, enjoy KISS new music from Aussie, Delta Goodrum. We love her. This is called Hologram. So

let's get the party started. 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That's when I knew that your heart was scarring. Friends to lovers need a part to star in. Like, wait, babe, let me

0: 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We're getting you on standby for the coolest prize ever, Danielle. 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
1: of course
0: wheeled into your driveway. 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It's the mother of all prizes. And you could be winning because you're on standby.
1: Oh, my gosh. Thank you so much.
0: Yay.
1: Been a 1D fan for years, and New York's my favourite place in the world. So, honestly, it would be such a dream come true. And a brand new car, come on, you can't say no.
0: You can't. And then you've got $10,000 to spend over there while you're in New York. Like, what the hell?
1: Absolutely. I know. My husband and I, a little treat. That would be amazing. Even a girl's, one of my best friends, a little girl's trip. So, honestly, thank you so much. You have yourself a lovely day. Appreciate it.
0: Oh, no worries. You too, mate. Good luck. Best of luck to you. And don't forget, you can explore North America and beyond with United Airlines. Just book at united.com and make sure you keep it KISS, because cash, cars and stars, it continues all weekend. In fact, I've got another cheeky spot left on our standby list for today and I want to get you on there. So you're going to need the next key song to be listening out for. I'm going to tell you what that is in 15 minutes, all right? Keep it KISS.
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Yo, you're on Kiss with Kat Markey this afternoon, and I want to get you on standby for Cash, Cars and Stars. 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Get on standby when you hear this hour's key song, and it's an easy one. It's Taylor Swift, Elizabeth Taylor. When it plays in a few minutes, call me, all right? 13-1065. Now, Kiss new music from Stella Lefty. This is called Boston. This is such a cute song.

0: back to the music in just a moment on KISS, your number one hit music station. But now, getting somebody on standby to score themselves a brand new car, $10,000 and two business class tickets to New York to see Harry Styles live.
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0: This really is the mother of all prizes. It is so good. And getting yourself on standby is really easy. Every hour, there's a new key song that you listen out for. When you hear it, you call us, 131065, just like Eli. You're on standby. Well done.
3: Amazing. Thank you.
0: You're welcome. What excites you the most? It's such a cool prize. Like, $10,000 sitting in the boot of a brand new car and two business class tickets to New York to see Harry Styles. What's the most exciting part to you, do you reckon?
3: Honestly, probably New York, because, like, I've always dreamed of going. Just all of the, like, all the buildings, the architecture. Obviously, Harry Styles, my partner, would be, like, stoked.
0: Yeah, absolutely. Like, it would just be a dream, right? And then to get you there, we're flying you business class as well. So we're going to get you there in style, Eli, you know?
3: Amazing.
0: Yes, it is so good. And it, honestly, the only kind of prize that this station can pull off. And we're getting you on standby and one step closer to winning all weekend. So make sure you keep it KISS for cash, cars and stars.
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5: Hi, I'm Hannah Davies. It's the penultimate day at the Commonwealth Games in Glasgow. Our Diamonds face Jamaica for a spot in the netball final. On the track, the Aussie women's 4x100 metre relay team is also in action in the heats. The Roosters have extended their unbeaten start to NRLW, thrashing the Dragons 38-8 at Magic Round in Wagga Wagga. The West Tigers defeated the Sharks 32-20. Round 3 of the LPGA Women's Open tees off tonight. And in tennis, the women's semi-finals are on early tomorrow at the Washington Open.
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So why would you leave me waiting outside the station when it was like minus 4 degrees? And I get what you're saying. I just really don't want to hear it right now. Can you shut up for like once in your life? Listen to me. 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But come

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0: Now.

0: Something's changing. And when it does, everything gets bigger. August 10.
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0: Something's changing. And when it does, everything gets bigger.

the latest news, sport and lifestyle. Daily Mail Australia. Everything you need to know now. Mwah. 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Mwah. Kiss.

0: Kate Willem, whether you're either up early or up late. And welcome to the show. I mean, this is probably the best of the worst bits from the week. I keep saying that. It's not the best of the worst. It's the best of the best. I mean, we consider this stuff to be good, surely.
1: It's just incredible. It's absolutely incredible.
0: I don't think
1: stuff.
0: It's incredible.
1: No, it's amazing.
0: No, I wouldn't have thought it's incredible, but this is
1: the best stuff you will have ever heard.
0: I think this is the best cut of Will and Woody that you're going to hear.
1: Nah, it's better than that. Raise the bar. So I would say power nap now. Pull over, power nap.
0: Why nap?
1: Just a quick power nap because you want to be up and about for when our best bits start.
0: They're starting now.
1: Well, you got a song. You got a 3-minute power nap and then game on, baby.
0: All right. Well, yeah.
1: Will and Woody.

0: good happens after midnight, except these two. It's Will and Woody keeping you up.
1: Right now, beer or soft drink, based on the sound of the can opening, it is Can You Hear It?
2: I'm going to say that's a soft drink.
3: Can you hear it?
4: It's a beer.
3: Can you hear it?
5: Beer.
6: Does he know? Does he know? Does he know?
3: Can you hear it?
7: $10,000 is yours if you get 16 cans in a row. Bianca, you keen?
8: Hi, yeah, can you hear me?
7: Yeah, we got you. We got you. The question is, can you hear it? Bianca, here's your first can.
9: Nice.

0: soft drink?
1: You can't hear it, Bianca. That was a beer. I'm sorry. That was a beer.
0: No worries.
1: You got to laugh. You got to laugh. Thanks, Bianca. Let's go to Janine here. Janine, you're in?
0: Yep, you're in.
1: Here we go. Can one, Janine?
0: Beer.
1: We're off Australia. We are as cold as ice right now. This is one of those moments. Sorry, Janine. Have a lovely weekend, Janine.
2: Bye, Janine.
1: One of those moments, Will, where we kind of need to announce if you're currently on the line.
2: Do a cleanse, Woods. Do a cleanse.
1: If you're on the line and you can't hear anything, you're just guessing. You like the idea of 10 grand, but be honest with yourself. You actually can't hear a difference. Hang up now.
2: Yeah, because there's a million people listening who actually, deserve a good game here. We can't just be servicing the prize pigs that call in for the cash. Everyone wants to hear a good game of Can You Hear It?
3: I had all never played before. Everyone deserves a shot.
1: Everyone deserves a shot, but there needs to be a bit of honesty.
2: That's the producer take on things, and that's because you don't want anyone to win because there's no
3: cash.
2: That's
3: not true. I would love nothing more than to give away 10 grand. You know that.
2: Mate, when someone bows out at 4 or 5, you double flip the bird into the glass.
3: You can't prove it.
2: We've got cameras.
1: We've got cameras. Yeah,
2: we've got a lot of cameras.
1: All right. Avril, you have
2: So
1: hung
2: I think
1: up.
2: The point is we want a good player.
1: Yes, we do. I'm going to be honest. When I made that announcement, no one hung up. So, Avril, you can really hear something. You can truly hear a difference.
0: Yeah, I think so.
1: Righto, Avril. Here we go. Okay. Can one.
0: Soft drink.
1: Bloody hell, Avril. No.
2: Let's go to a song. Let's just do a cleanse.
1: It's nothing against you, Avril. Let's just do a cleanse.
2: Yeah. We'll reset. There's a vibe. I think your cracks have been good.
1: I think they've been perfect. I'm glad you mentioned that because I'm on fire.
2: I suspect the producers are putting through a few dummy players. They tend to do that. Well, they're worried about the cash.
1: They shouldn't be. We're swimming in it.
4: It's win.

0: Geordie keeping you up.
1: Right now, it'd be lovely if one of you guys won $10,000 if you can tell the difference between beer and soft drink just by the sound of the can opening. Can you hear it? Can you hear
2: it? Can you hear it? Horrific display of Can You Hear It before the song there. A lot of people should be embarrassed. And we just said, like obviously we want anyone to have a go at this. We want people to play. But
1: you've got to
2: truly believe that you can hear a difference. We don't want people coming on here and just going, having a 50-50 guess. We might as well just be flipping a coin. No one wants to hear that, right?
1: Flip a coin Fridays.
2: Bloody hell, it does sound good.
1: Just came to me.
2: We'll think, okay.
1: We'll have a chat about
2: it. Seriously, think about that because that's a bit of fun.
1: You like the sound of that? Flip a coin Friday.
3: I hate the sound of that.
1: Yeah. Right.
2: Okay, let's go to Sarah here. Sarah, you think you can actually hear a difference between beer and soft drink?
4: I feel like I do. I hear it on the radio on the way home from work every day, and right. I always get it. So.
1: Good pedigree. Good pedigree, Woods.
4: Touching wood.
2: Touch all the wood. Here we go. First can, Sarah.
1: Touching wood.
2: For luck.
4: Soft drink?
2: Oh, no. Sorry, Sarah.
1: Sorry, Sarah. Bad luck, mate.
2: There's a beer that was a beer.
1: Let's go. Let's
4: it's
1: go
4: a lot harder.
1: Wait, sorry, we haven't got time for it. No time for excuses. No time. We've got to move on. It's the quick and the dead. Gabriel.
5: Yes. Hi, how are you?
1: One of the great, mate. That was a real fall in a cliff. Fall in a deep dive. It's fall in a sinkhole fade out. It was beautiful.
5: Hello?
1: Gabriel, you there?
5: Hi, can you hear me?
1: Wait, can you hear me?
5: Yes.
1: Gabriel, can you hear me?
5: Yes.
1: Have you got me there, Gabriel?
5: Yeah. Yeah, hi guys, how are you?
1: Beautiful.
2: We're outstanding, Gabriel. All right, you ready for your first can?
5: Yes.
2: Here we go, Gabe. Here we go.
1: I'm in an annoying mood.
2: I can tell.
1: I'm sorry.
2: We can all tell.
1: Sorry.
2: We can all tell.
1: It's happened.
2: It's Friday. Just relax. Sorry, Gabe, we're fighting. Can one for you, my friend.
5: Soft drink.
2: Oh God.
1: I'm glad we stuck around for it.
2: Gabe, that's incorrect.
1: Hey, Gabe. Gabe,
5: hey.
1: Are you there? Can you just tell us briefly about what you did with your day in a couple of sentences?
5: Pardon?
1: What did you do with your day? Just give me a sentence. What happened to you?
2: Guys, now come on. That's not fair. No, that's not fair. You can't set him up like that. You can't
1: set him up like that.
2: You can't. Gabe, it sounds like you had a lovely day,
1: mate. I regret nothing.
2: All right, let's go to Rebecca here. Rebecca, I don't think in Can You Hear It history we have ever had the entire game without one person getting a correct can, but we are really staring down the barrel of that right now. Do you want to just pass? Do we just move on to Jessica, or can you hear a difference?
6: I can hear a difference. Oh, my God.
2: All right, here we go. Can one, Beck.
6: It's a soft drink.
2: Oh, Rebecca.
1: Jesus.
2: Rebecca.
1: What's going on?
2: This is
1: a coup. You're sending in these crumpets deliberately.
3: I'm not.
1: You are. You love a loss.
3: We asked the same questions you guys do. Do you think you're going to do well? And everyone said yes, and they sound so confident.
1: Of course they say yes, because they want to get on the air.
3: I have confidence in them.
2: That's a fair point. That's
1: bad
2: a fair
1: filtering
2: point.
1: As far, bad producing as far as I'm concerned.
2: I'm almost willing to just like wave the white flag and move on at this point because we're just wasting cans, Will. We're just wasting cans.
1: Nothing worse than wasted cans.
2: Exactly. Do we want to go to Jess or we just want to move on? Because we're right off Australia. I'd love to finish with a nice taste in my mouth. Jess, can you do it? Can you do it, Jess?
6: I hope so.
2: I don't know if I'm believing. I hope so. Jess, can you... What do you think the difference between beer and soft drink is?
1: Yeah, this is good.
6: Jess, this is
1: your audition question. Like, you've got to get through this question to crack the can. What do you think the difference is?
6: The soft drink has a different... I don't know.
2: I'm convinced, Jess. Let's go. Here we go. Can one for you, Jess. Let's do it.
6: Yeah.
1: Soft drink. It'll be back next week.
2: It was such a convincing answer.
1: It'll be back next week.
0: It's Will and Woody for when life gets big on you.
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0: that just want to keep going. It's Will and Woody keeping you up.
1: Get me out of this.
2: They may take our lives, but they'll never take Kobe.
1: Alrighty, Woods. 10 minutes. 10 minutes is all we get, really, to do what we actually want to do on this show. Ordinarily, we pitch hundreds of ideas every week, but it's got to go through the producers, and they've got to put it through contents and filters and AI and whatnot. Right now, though, this is raw. This is unadulterated. This is free content. It's Freedom Fridays. What's the idea that didn't get up for you this week, mate?
3: It was an early rejection. I rejected it Monday, Tuesday, Wednesday. Then I gave up on it because they just would not give me a nibble on it. Best Dooney run you've ever pulled off.
1: Oh, yeah?
3: There was a story. It was Gold Coast on Main Beach there. Effectively, someone did a nudie run in front of a whole bunch of diners. Is that right, Tommy?
4: Yeah, this is actually my idea, but that's fine.
3: Why did they keep rejecting it? Because I loved it.
4: I loved it too.
3: Who was rejecting it?
4: I don't know.
1: Probably the women.
5: Probably codes.
3: Codes?
4: What do you mean codes?
3: You can be nude. We can be nude.
1: She doesn't trust you to not sexualize it. I think that's the problem. I think that's fair.
5: It was a whole group of men that did a massive, like a mass nudie run on a Gold Coast main beach.
3: Brilliant.
5: And if you read the story, you'd know that.
3: I didn't read the story. I loved Best Nudie Run.
1: Runs across that.
3: I just think, what's the best nudie run you've pulled on?
5: Pulled off.
3: Exactly.
5: Sorry,
1: you just made your bed. You made your bed trying to pitch the story. Fell down. Fell down at the first dick joke. Couldn't make it 30 seconds in.
3: My mouth was like, doing the dick joke.
1: Good producing. Just get him talking and you knew he'd stuff up. Well done.
4: I think there was some stiff competition this week. That's why I didn't get
3: There you are. This is funny, though. This is good stuff. This is classic. Anyway, what's your idea?
1: Hey, so I pitched it earlier in the show. I've been pitching it for a while now.
3: Earlier in the show.
1: Yeah, we had a moment while we were playing Can You Hear It, Bureau Soft Drink, based on the sound of the can opening.
3: Yeah.
1: Where you said, Will, no one can tell the difference here between Bureau Soft Drink. They're just guessing. Yeah. We may as well flip a coin.
3: I did say that.
1: And I said to you, Woods, flip a coin Fridays.
3: Uh-oh.
1: It's got a bit of a ring to it.
3: Uh-oh. So then what are we, the idea is that you just guess heads or tails?
1: Yeah.
3: I love it. I obviously love it. Why don't we try and join our ideas and you get a second chance if you're naked?
1: Or second chance if you've got a nudie run story. So if you bow out, you guess heads and it's tails, tell you what, mate, I'll give you another crack if you've got a good nudie run story.
3: Or if you get naked now.
1: Well, I think that might get a bit sick. I think that is a code thing.
3: Okay.
1: Yeah.
3: Good. Found the line. All right, so anyone got a coin?
1: What's the prize?
3: What's
1: the prize, by the way? We need a prize.
3: We'll figure that out during the song.
1: Someone, assemble the promotions people and
3: put together a hamper. Red Rooster.
1: Chicken.
3: Red Rooster. You get a $100 voucher.
1: Put together a hamper or some sort of prize pack. Go on.
5: That's working from home, mate.
1: Fly. We've got Red Rooster vouchers. And we've got Kenny here at Stubby Holders. It's going to need to be more than that. You'll get these kaleidoscope glasses I've got here.
3: You can't give them away. We
5: no,
3: love
5: you
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3: You can't give those away. We
1: they're
3: love
1: not yours.
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1: No, they're not.
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1: Hey, not yours. Hey. 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
3: Do you have a coin?
1: Nah, we'll get one. 131065.
3: I honestly don't know if anyone's got a coin.
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3: Oh, there you go. Now you're landed.
1: If you don't guess head or tails, tell us a nudie run story.
3: Yeah.
1: And you get to continue. I mean, that is Friday radio, Will and Woody.
0: 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And they'll be back in just a jiffy. It's Will and Woody.
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3: 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I think just flipping Fridays.
1: Flipping Fridays.
3: Flipping Fridays.
1: And, if it's Flipping Fridays, we probably should have been sponsored by Hungry Jack's or something. But today we're sponsored by Red Rooster.
3: Feels like you just ruined the Red Rooster sponsor by mentioning Hungry Jack's. But we love Red Rooster on this show, and we've got $100 vouchers to Red Rooster to give away right now.
1: Yes.
3: And all you have to do
1: is
3: guess heads or tails.
1: Yeah, we're flipping for chicken, brother.
3: Flipping for chicken. I love that. The only other...
1: Do you get $100 of Red Rooster just for guessing the
3: flip? Yeah.
1: Yeah, right.
3: 50%
1: so chance. Hang on. But if you get one, I'm of the opinion if you get one, you can keep going.
3: No, you win the chicken.
1: I think you can keep going.
3: I want to
1: see how many flips you get. Someone might walk out of here with $500 worth of chicken, and I'm happy to give it to them.
3: Oh.
1: You see what I'm saying? If you get on a run, you can choose to bail.
3: That's just very can you hear it, isn't it?
1: It is can you hear it, mate.
3: Oh, right. Okay, we're just leaning right in.
1: Remember how this came up? We were playing can you hear it, and you said people are just guessing. We should just flip a coin.
3: Yeah, I thought they were just flipping for chicken, and then you get it right, chicken's yours, move on. But you want to do... Keep flipping.
1: Well, I like the theatre.
3: So we might be giving someone $1,000 worth of chicken.
1: That's right.
3: Yeah, okay. Let's go to George here.
1: George.
3: Where do the nudie stories come in?
1: Oh, yeah, that's right. If you bail out.
3: Get one wrong.
1: So if you get one wrong and you tell us a nudie run story, you get to keep going.
3: Saying, what is that song? Much for me, but I'm gonna show you. I know you. Why are we playing this? Here we go. Oh.
4: It's called Flip It.
3: Is he about to say it? Flip it. Worth it. Let's go to George. George.
5: How you going?
3: We're still getting our heads around the rules ourselves, but are you ready to flip for chicken?
1: This music is way too intense for me,
5: Tommy. Absolutely ready to flip the chicken.
1: All right, here we go, okay. George. What do you reckon, mate? Are you heads or tails?
5: I'll go for heads.
1: Good guess. That's a tails.
3: Wrong.
1: Now, George, you can keep playing if you've got a nudie run story.
5: I do.
1: Love that.
3: Let us hear it, George. What happened?
5: We all got drunk at schoolies. Mate and I decided to do it.
3: Responsibly. You responsibly did that, of course, George.
5: Go on.
3: Had some food, obviously. Yeah, go on.
5: Both of us ran across things like a little bit of a highway, back and forward. All I had for me was a tie. Got back, people stole my clothes. There was a big house party going on, so all I have is a tire to cover me up as I try and run around looking for my clothes.
1: A tire.
3: So did you wrap the tire around your waist, or did you do like a...
5: No, it was around my neck and hung low enough to just cover me up a little bit as I try and find my clothes.
3: That's awesome.
1: Pretty good gear.
3: Did you do the winds are not George, at the front, probably.
1: George, you get another
3: you're
1: one.
3: Alive. George, you're alive, George.
1: Well done. Okay.
5: I'll double down and go for heads again if it's not.
3: Whoa, all right, George. Yeah.
1: It's tails, George.
3: Oh,
1: thanks
3: sorry,
1: for going,
3: George.
1: Going, Chris.
3: No chicken for you, George.
1: No chicken. Yeah. Thanks for your nerdy story, though. Chris, hello.
6: Hi.
1: Welcome to Flipping Fridays on Will and Woody.
3: It's sounding good.
1: It's starting to sound good. Starting to sound good. What do you reckon, Chris? Heads or tails?
6: I suppose I've got to go after your conversation before. I'll give you a heads.
3: Right.
1: Here we go. $100 of chicken for you, Chris.
6: Wow.
1: Congratulations.
6: Oh, no way.
3: Wow.
1: Bang. Now, would you like to go again, Chris?
6: Of course.
1: All right. Here we go.
3: It's a lot of chicken.
1: Do lose everything if you go again.
3: Oh, that's a good rule.
6: Oh, don't I get to tell my nudie story?
3: Okay, so here's the thing. You can...
1: Chris,
3: you can go for
6: I'll
3: a second.
6: You my nudie story. Give another head.
3: Yeah, go. Great.
1: Hang on a second.
3: And she comes back alive. If she's got a mulligan if she tells a nudie story.
1: Oh, okay. Because right now she's paying for $200 a chicken.
3: Bloody hell, she is.
1: Okay, cool. All right, here we go, Chris. Heads or tails?
6: Another heads.
1: Here we go.
3: Oh, everyone's doing heads.
1: Tails.
3: Okay, Chris, nudie story.
1: You lose your chicken or a nudie story?
6: What was that?
1: You lose your chicken, otherwise tell us a nudie run story.
6: I'll give you the nudie story. That's why I'm here. So 20 years ago, I was living in London, as you do.
3: Yeah.
6: After a big night out, was in a cab going back home with another couple and my now husband, so it was four of us.
1: Yeah.
6: We live quite close to Tower Bridge, so jumped out of the cab on Tower Bridge. Their cab had to do a U-turn, and as they drove past, flashed them a big moon.
3: Oh, a big moon. So the cab driver, you'd just been in the car of.
6: What's that?
3: So the cab driver, you'd just been in the car of.
6: Yeah, and my friends.
3: How many of you were there?
6: On Tower Bridge. Oh, just the four of us.
4: Nice.
6: For those two. Yeah.
3: Four moons.
4: Oh, beautiful. All right, Chris, you get another crack. Would you like to go for $200 worth of chicken?
6: All right. Okay, sure.
4: All right, cool. Otherwise, you lose everything if you get it wrong, right?
6: Oh, that's okay.
3: Unless you've got another nudie story.
4: We'll hear another one. Okay. Starting to sound a bit sick. This is what they were worried about. All right, Chris, heads or tails?
6: We'll go heads.
4: Okay, here we go. You won $200 worth of chicken, Chris.
3: Jeez, Chris.
4: $200 worth of chicken. Well, would you like to go for $300 worth of chicken? I've got to ask.
6: Oh, well, we might as well.
4: Yes.
3: Bloody oath.
4: Love
3: it. Just wondering, do you have another nudie run story in case you get this wrong?
6: I have a part nudie story.
4: Chris. Well, we'll have to hear it.
3: It's truth, Chris.
4: All right, here we go, Chris.
3: $300 worth of chicken.
6: We'll just go heads again.
4: Chris, you've got $300 worth of chicken.
3: That's a lot of chicken.
6: We're a family of five.
4: All right, 10 whole roast chickens, Monday to Wednesday, only at Red Rooster. Chris, would you like to go for $400 worth of chicken?
6: Sure.
3: Wow, this is a lot of chicken.
6: Do you want me to?
4: Yeah,
3: we do. We'd love you to go for
4: it.
6: We're
4: going to
6: stick with heads.
4: Okay, here we go. Heads again. Chris, it's tails. I'm really sorry. You've lost all your chicken.
3: All the chicken.
4: All the chicken.
3: All the chicken.
4: Yeah.
6: But you said I could say another nudie story.
3: We did, Chris. We did. Far away.
4: Oh, you might have to tell Woody off air, I reckon.
0: When life gets big on you, it's Will and Woody for the drive home.
7: 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And when it does, everything gets bigger. 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

0: the Woody. You're either up early, up late, or maybe you're still out.
1: Bloody oath. Maybe you're heading to kick-ons right now. You're in the cab, you're in a car share, or maybe you've got a Dezo driver, heading towards kick-ons, and you're probably thinking to yourself, ooh, it's a cute boy that I'm interested in, but I just don't know how to talk to that cute boy. Well, listen to us right now, because we're going to have some sparkling banter and conversation, and just bring it up with those cute boys like you thought of it yourself.
0: Yep.
1: That's our gift to you.
0: Yep. I don't want to be involved in that.
1: Okay. That's just advice from Uncle Woody here.
0: Oh, don't go yourself. Really, really, really, really sick. All right.

0: It's Will and Woody keeping you up.
1: Guys, we just want to talk to you about anything. You can talk to anyone, 131065. It's the open line. Just tell us what you're doing this week and ask us a question. You want to talk about the upcoming DJ Will tour. You can also text us 0429131065. If you've got a question for us, we will answer anything. It is open line on a Friday. Rebecca, kick us off.
2: Hi, Will and Woody. I love you both so much.
3: Oh, thanks, Rebecca. We love you too.
2: I'm just ringing. I recently took my son to the doctors and they said that he was overweight. He's only 10 and they said he was 56 kilos and that is way too big for his age.
1: Right, okay.
3: That's the way they said it, Rebecca?
2: Yes.
1: God. Okay. Is it was that coming from a health standpoint, I imagine, Rebecca? Like they're concerned about... Okay.
2: I reckon they're concerned and they want to get him to see a dietitian, but I don't think he's overweight.
1: Okay. Mm. Well, that matters for starters. But then I suppose also medically, because there's certain things once you get over a certain weight that do become complicated as you get older, things like diabetes and stuff that I'm sure they're looking out with him for. I don't know what the right weight is, but I'm sure that's what they'd be thinking is his best interests. I think that's worth remembering.
2: Yeah, it's just upsetting because now we're worried.
1: Of course.
3: He was in the room when they said this, Rebecca.
2: Yes. Yeah.
3: Oh,
1: of course that's upsetting. I actually can't think of, you know, Rebecca, have you heard of Taryn Brumfitt?
2: Yes.
1: Have you listened to any of her stuff?
2: I've wanted to, but no, I haven't.
1: I recommend you go and do that because we actually had her on our show recently and I told her, this was before my daughter was born, and I said to her that, my daughter was very little, so she couldn't understand anything I was saying. But she was quite a chubby little baby. So I used to call her Cupcake and Chumbawamba and all these things just because she was just I used to call her the Michelin Man because she just had rolls of skin. Mm. And then I said to Taryn, at what point do I stop doing that? Because I don't want this to be an issue. But my partner said, well, it's going to have to stop at some stage. And she was like, please read my book, which I did. And it was awesome in terms of language. Around weight, around understanding, appreciating your body, that whole body thing. She is like world authority on that. And I would highly recommend going and reading that for you and your son's journey with whatever their body or their shape is going to be in the future.
2: Thank you so much.
3: Have a great weekend, Rebecca. Taryn Brumfitt.
1: Good on you. Yeah, it's called Embrace. It's called Embrace, is what the documentary is called. I'll go and check that out to start. God, that's tough.
3: That's really tricky to navigate, absolutely. It's not what your body looks like, it's what your body can do.
1: How are you feeling about that with your kids?
3: It hasn't come up at all at this stage, but there's big focus just on what your body can do, not what your body looks like. There's no comments about bodies. And then so Mim and I are also very careful just around how we talk about our own bodies.
1: Is that right?
3: I've kind of noticed as well, looking in the mirror.
1: No, the mirror's a big thing.
3: They pick up on what you're looking
1: how
3: at.
1: How you do it.
3: If I'm inspecting my body.
1: Yeah, that's it. Yes.
3: Which I can do.
1: Yes.
3: It's just that's something to be aware of that she's going like, well, you look worried about what your body looks like.
1: Yeah.
3: Should I be worried about?
1: Yep.
3: So it's like a language without actually talking, which we're very conscious of.
1: The only comment that my daughter's made about a body.
3: About a body.
1: After she was staying at mum and dad's place, her grandparents' place, she calls my grandpa Da.
3: Mm-hmm.
1: And you know, my parents are nude quite a lot.
3: I didn't know Penny was, but that's interesting.
1: Yeah, they're both nude all the time.
3: I thought it was only Laurie.
1: Nah, both nude. Anyway, Max came home from staying with them for a weekend. The first thing she said to me was, Da has a tiny penis.
3: Brilliant.
1: Let's go to Kai.
3: That's an example of what not to do. Let's go to Kai. Kai, what do you want to talk about, Kai?
4: Yo, how's it going? Tonight I'm going ghost hunting with my brother, so I thought I'd just let you guys know.
3: Cool. Kai. So what's the dream ghost tonight? Like, is there a target in mind?
4: Dream, maybe a nice one. I don't really want to get possessed, so maybe one who's not too angry, probably.
3: I recently got some night vision goggles, so this really interests me.
4: I actually got a night vision camera.
3: Yeah.
4: So I'm prepared. I'm ready to go.
3: Not to compare, but mine's a camera too. But Kai, so where are you going to go to try and find ghosts?
4: Oh, I can't tell you that, you know.
3: Keep the spot secret.
4: It's a secret location, you know.
3: Okay, I get that. So how do you sense or how do you feel that there are ghosts around?
4: Well, you know, I've got a little bit of the scent. I can kind of just feel it.
3: Whoa.
4: But not only that, we've got a couple devices up in here. Because, you know, I've always heard on the bit of ghosts are real, ghosts are not. So I thought, you know what? there's only one way to find out, so I'm gonna settle it myself.
3: Hunt them down.
4: And I've got a little couple of devices here. We're gonna go find out.
3: The world owes you a thanks, Kai. Find out for us. Have you ever found one before, Kai? Have you ever found one?
4: I never have, but you know, there's always a first for everything. So.
3: Bloody oath, mate. Hey, Godspeed.
1: Good on you, Kai.
3: Hey, mate, we'll touch base on Monday.
4: All right, we will.
3: Great.
1: Not sure we will.
3: Yeah, come on.
1: I'm not sure we will. I also
3: we're gonna tease that all weekend.
1: Do you think it's a good thing or a bad thing that their caller called up and said I have night vision goggles and I'm gonna go ghost hunting and you were like, great, me too.
3: Yeah. Tragic.
0: It's Will.

0: Nothing good happens after midnight, except these two. It's Will and Woody keeping you up.
1: We were just talking about DJing. We were talking about beat matching and whatnot because we are serious, ladies and gentlemen, because Will's first DJ national tour kicks off in 2 days.
2: 2 days.
3: Australia. You know what time it is. It's time for something big. Big. It's time for something bold. It's time for something sexy.
0: Sexy.
4: Sexy. DJ Will.
3: We've already announced DJ Will's first ever national tour. We've already announced that his first stop is a training for an under-14s girls soccer team looking for their first win. BYO Glow Stick.
5: Oh, we unfortunately had a cancellation for his second gig. So we'll just skip that part of the script, all right?
3: But now, we can finally announce the massive grand finale for DJ Will's first ever national tour.
5: Oh, wait, this is actually huge.
3: Oh, things are going to get a little sweaty in Townsville. As DJ Will cranks up that thermostat and gets the party started at the biggest club in the northern part of the southern hemisphere.
0: I'm DJ Will.
3: With the help of DJ Delicious.
5: Delicious.
3: In front of a huge crowd of future die-hard fans. DJ Will and his first ever national tour is coming to Club 237.
0: DJ Will.
1: So there you go. There you go. There it is. A national tour. How are we feeling?
2: Better after you booked a club.
1: Thank you.
2: Better. I'm feeling better about that. I'm not sure what the snake pit's going to be like after the good people of Townsville have been at the races all day.
1: Dangerous.
2: Have you thought about security?
1: Yeah. Absolutely, I have.
2: Okay. Well, that might be worth talking about.
1: Don't worry about that. As I keep telling you, you focus on mixing and I'll focus on the business. All right. I just want you thinking about what songs am I going to play? What are my D-floor fillers?
2: I was going to, that's good stuff, but I was going to get my, I haven't got my rider to you yet as well.
1: Yeah, I've been emailing you. You still DJWill at gmail.com?
2: No.
1: Right. What's your email? give me your rider because I'm figuring that all out. Okay? All right. I'm speaking to the club owners, Club 237. I'm speaking to the soccer coach that we're going to see on Monday night, which is really, Ari. Yeah. He's pumped, by the way. The girls are pumped.
2: Of course he is. I'm DJing his 14-year-old girls' soccer team. Like, come on.
1: The whole club's actually pumped, mate. Word's got out. Under-16s want to come. Under-18s want to come. Seniors want to come. Tommy, what's up?
6: Apparently it's going to rain.
1: That's interesting.
2: Have you thought about, am I undercover?
1: No, I hadn't thought about that. This is good. This is good we're talking about it. Anyone got a, have you got a, what are they called? The marquee?
7: A marquee?
1: You got one of them?
7: Yeah, so it's women's soccer, not much funding, so we're out in the rain.
1: Come here, BYO, we'll figure it out. We're going to figure it out.
2: You might just have to hold an umbrella over me.
1: Yeah, great idea. And we're back, baby. Okay, so the other thing, as you heard in the package there.
2: I don't want to DJ in the rain at a soccer club on Monday afternoon. I don't want to do it.
1: We've got a brolly.
7: Monday night, brother.
1: Yeah, Monday night, man. Not during the day. That'd be crazy. We're not DJing during the day. Although, we have filled in your second gig.
2: Oh, the Wednesday gig.
1: Because we had a cancellation.
2: Okay.
1: Team meeting got cancelled.
2: I'm busy Wednesday night, just so you know.
1: Yeah. Oh, don't worry, my friend. Gigs on Wednesday.
2: I thought you said we don't do day gigs.
1: Yeah, I did just say that. Take it back. Because I need my sleep too. I can't do too many nights. It's pre-midday. Anyway, I'll tell you what the new gig is for Wednesday right up next on Will and Woody.
0: Woody's got a viral reel. I don't know if I should call a doctor or a fisherman, but you should probably go look at it on TikTok at Will and Woody on the socials.
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0: cons you've ever been to. Will and Woody keeping you up.
1: All right, Australia.
2: The final gig, I'm ready.
1: You're on Tenderhook. So just to update you, yes, Will is going on his first ever national DJ tour. It kicks off Monday night where you are DJing an under 14 girls soccer training. It was just mentioned to me during the song by Mark the Man Daniel, our audio producer. I've been underselling it. You are the headline act at an under 14 girls soccer training.
2: The expression headline act only works if there's another act. Like, is there another act?
1: I could juggle before you. I've actually been practicing my juggling. I've got balls and everything, like pro balls. So would you like that?
2: Well, if I'm going to be the headline, there's going to have to be someone before me.
1: I'll juggle.
2: If that's what has to happen. Otherwise, you can book someone else, find an act to go before.
1: Way too late. I'll juggle.
2: I'm sure someone will want to DJ on a Monday night in the middle of nowhere for an under 14.
1: I just offered you my juggling, mate. I'm juggling. Okay. Now, Wednesday, I said...
2: I felt like I touched a nerve there.
1: You did. My juggling's really good. It's weird you haven't said, hey, mate, can you show me your juggling? Because I've been working really
2: hard. I didn't know that you'd been working on your juggling.
1: Well, now you know.
2: Okay.
1: So now...
2: Hey, mate, can you show me your juggling?
1: Love to. On Monday. Okay. Now, I know that...
2: What just happened?
1: What? What's everyone talking about? Now.
2: Yeah.
1: Wednesday, we had a cancellation. A team meeting. Hump day team meeting.
2: Hump day team meeting. Yes, because my other gig got cancelled.
1: Yes. Now, I had to work bloody hard. I told you I had irons in fire, but I wanted the right gig for you.
2: Yeah.
1: Okay? Because let's be honest, we've got soccer training on Monday. We've got the club gig. Huge club gig in Townsville.
2: Yes.
1: Club 237, if you're in Townsville.
2: That's on Friday.
1: That's on Saturday.
2: Saturday.
1: So get to Townsville, by the way, guys. It's going to be huge. Once in a lifetime.
2: Yeah.
1: Snake pit there. Club 237.
2: So pumped.
1: And I was thinking to myself, I need a variation for Wednesday. What's going to be our big hit on Wednesday before our massive club gig? And Wilbur, you'll be very excited to announce that on Wednesday morning at 6:15 in the morning, you, my friend, will be DJing the Coffee Rush at the cafe around the corner from the station. Because I know when I get my coffee at 6 in the morning, what I really want to be hearing is a DJ. Loud.
2: 6:15.
1: 6:15.
2: Which cafe?
1: It's around the corner. We were there twice this week.
2: That cafe?
1: Yeah, and I did the deal when we went down there.
2: Oh, is that what you were doing?
1: That's what I'm doing. I'm doing deals while you're having your brekkie.
2: It's 6:15.
1: Yeah, yeah. Because that's peak, and I need you.
2: It's not peak. I used to be a barista. That's not peak. They're probably just getting us in there before we start annoying people and it actually becomes busy.
1: Might have been a little bit of that.
2: So how long am I doing it for? Don't say less than an hour. I'll be really annoyed.
1: Okay. I won't say anything then. I think you're on from 6:15 to 6:45. And then they've been pretty clear about get out, leave. And stop. And stop playing loud music and badgering my
2: Great.
1: Club. No, it's going to be awesome, mate. It's going to be unreal.
2: So the national tour next week. Number one, under 14 soccer training, Monday night. Yep. Number two.
1: Headline act there, mate. Yep.
2: Number two.
1: Yes.
2: 6:15 at a cafe.
1: Yes.
2: AM.
1: By the way, free coffees for everyone. I negotiated that.
2: And number three.
1: Yep.
2: A gig in Darwin.
1: Townsville.
2: On Saturday.
1: Townsville. Yeah.
2: Club 237.
1: Yep.
2: In the snake pit.
1: Oh, yeah.
2: Okay, I'm excited about one of them.
1: Don't say which one.
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0: mates that just want to keep going. It's Will and Woody keeping you up.
1: Woods.
2: I think we're all going to face the same dilemma at our local cafe maybe tomorrow. Definitely at some stage this weekend, we are all going to face this dilemma.
1: Yep.
2: Are you going to go to a cafe tomorrow?
1: Nah.
2: All right. Well, Too expensive.
1: Too expensive. Yeah, no. You know me. I go to the cafe, I buy the shop.
2: That's true.
1: I buy the shop. The accountant pulled me up. I had to budget recently. And one of the big issues was every time you go to a cafe, you spend $50. So I can't do it.
2: Fair enough.
1: So it's a sometimes food.
2: Yeah, sure.
1: So it's not weekends.
2: You keep using the Will and Woody card at our cafe business meetings, by the way. I've been meaning to talk to you about that. Yeah. Because on your way out, you go, Matt, I'll put it on the company card.
1: Yeah.
2: And then you get four cookies. You get two bits of cake. It's like, dude, what are you doing?
1: What do you mean? I bought... The whole team burgers last night in the Will and Woody.
2: Yeah, no, I meant to talk to you about that as well. I think we're all going to our own devices, and it was like, sweet, everyone's buying their own burger. Big Pants over here goes, guys, I've got your burgers.
1: That's a good feeling. Anyway. It's a good feeling. I'm glad you enjoy spending my money. I like being Big Papa.
2: Yeah, but it's Big Papa by yourself with your own credit card. Anyway.
1: You spent $7,000 on a prop from a movie.
2: That is,
1: which we don't use.
2: That is totally fair enough.
1: Thank you.
2: And I'll have that forever and a day. Keep spending, baby. Keep spending. Back on the cafe. Listen, so cafes don't have many toilets.
1: Traditionally, yeah.
2: And obviously, it's totally understandable. Generally speaking, some cafes will just have one toilet.
1: Yeah.
2: Other cafes might have one male, one female toilet, right?
1: Yeah.
2: Totally fine.
1: Most of them have got like a shocking setup where you've got to go and get a key.
2: Oh, that's...
1: And you've got it, and it's on a spatula so everyone knows that you're going to go and do a poo.
2: Do you try and
1: you've
2: got
1: to walk through the whole
2: cafe. Do you try and put it in your
1: it?
2: Pockets when you do it? Like,
1: I'll put it under my shirt. Yes, in short, I do.
2: Okay.
1: Why don't they just give you like a nondescript, or just like give it a little wink?
2: They want you
1: put
2: to
1: put it on
2: be,
1: a code. Hey, mate, the code, it's a padlock, it's out the back. Yeah. 5321. No one knows.
2: They want you to be embarrassed.
1: Here's a novelty sized key covered in sparkles.
2: They want you to be embarrassed so you don't use their toilet.
1: Is that right?
2: That's the whole bit, man. Anyway, my dilemma is when you go to the single toilet in a cafe, and this happened to me twice this week, when you go to the single bathroom and it's being used.
1: Yep.
2: Because sometimes I'm like, oh, this person's going to be embarrassed when they find out I've been waiting for them because they've potentially been in there for a while.
1: Mm.
2: Okay, so I stand there and I start feeling awkward. Do you feel awkward in that scenario where you're like, they're going to feel bad that they've held me up?
1: No. Nah.
2: Okay, weird. Does anyone else, do you feel weird about that, Tom?
3: Yeah, 1,000,000,000%.
2: Okay. So then sometimes I'll go.
1: What do you mean? There's one toilet in a cafe. There's lots of people in the cafe. You're going to be holding people up. It comes with the territory.
2: Yeah, but people.
1: There's no sense of like, that's insane.
2: I found that when people walk out and they see you waiting there,
1: I
2: get apologized. They go, oh, I'm so sorry. And I'm always like, it's fine. It's totally fine.
1: Exactly.
2: But it's an awkward exchange,
1: that's
2: right?
1: That's their thing to worry about.
2: But I'm trying to help those people.
3: You never want to know someone's done a poo or is doing a poo and you don't want people to think that you're doing a poo.
1: But I think,
2: I
1: agree with that. But when it comes to cafe toilets, assume at all times someone is doing a poo. That's why you're there. They serve coffee.
2: If you serve a diuretic as powerful as coffee,
1: just assume that when the toilet door is closed, the toilet is being used for its full extent.
2: You have an amazing confidence. For most people, they still like living under this guise of like, maybe I wasn't. Anyway.
1: Yeah.
2: In that situation where you're waiting for the toilet, do you think the right thing to do is to rattle the door?
1: I always knock.
2: Do you knock? You always. Knock?
1: Yes.
2: So I'm on Will's side now, though,
1: always.
2: because the two occasions this week, I was waiting and the person was clearly done with the toilet and then was doing something in the sink. They were splashing around. They might have been redoing their hair and then they were mortified when they saw that I was waiting for them. I think it actually would have helped them if I knocked on the door or rattled the door.
1: Yeah.
2: And then they would have rushed a little bit.
1: I saw it was a pretty young woman that came out who looked like she cared a bit about her appearance. Is that the one?
2: I saw her and she was mortified when she walked out because she held me up for ages.
1: Yes. Was it stinky when you got in there? Yes.
2: Well, no,
1: it was.
2: Say no more. But there was a lot of air freshener being used.
1: Released the hounds.
2: So you know, can I ask the women out here? So, girls, would you prefer me to rattle the door? So you know that someone's waiting?
4: Yeah, I actually am a door rattler.
2: Okay.
4: Every time I go to the toilet, I'm like, just so you know I'm here. I just go to the little shop.
1: Yeah, I'm exactly the same as Neil.
2: Okay, you got to do it.
1: And also, because when you're on the other side, when you're in there, I also have a weird sense of like, wait as long as you want.
2: Yeah. You're a different beast.
1: Like, I'm not
2: there.
1: Deliberately going slow, but I'm also just like, cool, I know someone's there, but all's fair in love and war in a cafe toilet, and I got to do what I got to do.
2: So what if there's three or four people waiting for you, though, when you half the cafe then is just like that guy
1: Salute in there. Them on the way out. Thanks for waiting, everyone.
2: Joe, do you want a door rattle?
5: Nah, because I'm already anxious enough. I'm like, yeah.
1: It is rattling. Depending on the door rattle.
5: That's what it is. It's a rattle.
1: There's also degrees.
2: A light rattle.
1: I was going to say, there's degrees of door rattling.
2: Just a little.
1: Some people rattle like, and you feel as if it's the SWAT rocking up with a battery ram.
2: Too much.
1: That's a lot.
2: Too much.
1: That's a lot.
2: And then should you look the person in the eyes when they walk out, or should you look at the ground?
5: Ground every time.
2: Yeah, I try to ground. Sometimes I just give them my back.
1: Give them your back.
2: Yeah. Look at them. I don't
1: But that looks like you're scolding them.
2: Just,
1: that's like...
2: No, just get out of here. I
1: can't even look at you.
2: I haven't seen you. Get out.
0: Time to say goodbye to Will and Woody.
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0: This is Chris and Amy in the morning on Kiss.
1: Hey, good morning, everyone. Happy Sunday.
2: Good morning.
1: Amy Gerard into the Cadbury coconut rough
2: for breakfast.
1: Chocolate.
2: I will eat the entire block. That and a glass of red. Chef's kiss.
1: Yeah, a bit early though.
2: It's a bit early for a glass of red now. It's eight o'clock in the morning.
1: Yeah, yeah. Do you know if there's a way you can just, on another topic, reset your Instagram algorithm so that you get a fresh start? Because I'm getting too much political crap. I don't know.
2: I actually don't know how to reset your algorithm. The only thing I know what to do is you'd have to look up, like, say you wanted to know more about gardening and you wanted your feed to be gardening and puppies.
1: I have to look at lots of that.
2: You got to start Googling, like looking up, searching in your Instagram, like gardening tips or puppies and stuff, and then spend a bit of time on certain accounts, and then you will start being fed that. So obviously you've been doing a lot of politics.
1: And women selling secondhand activewear.
2: Oh my God. That's a joke.
1: Mm-hmm. But no, I made a few smart ass comments on like political things, and now I'm getting hammered with politics. I'm so bored. Mm-hmm. So I got this one of the big stories during the week, particularly Victoria, got a new premier, Jacinta Allen gone. Mm-hmm. So obviously under her Insta post about leaving and I did my best and, you know, great for Victoria, the comments section was quite a ratio for poor Jacinta. But one comment stood out. It got over 6,000 likes, this comment. What am I supposed to do with my machetes now?
2: Oh, wow.
1: Obviously, Melbourne famous around the country for machete crime and the Labor government's machete bins that they put out so you can hand in your machete.
2: That is wild.
1: It's stupid. The good thing about this post was who posted it.
2: Oh, yeah?

0: was weird. Sunrise on 7.
1: No.
0: So I'm picturing Shervo and Nat sitting there going, what are we doing with our machetes now? No, the beauty of this is that whoever runs the Sunrise on 7 social account obviously has a burner that they jump on to, you know, give it to whoever they don't like.
1: Yeah.
0: Yeah, they forgot to alt-tab and flick back to the burner account and they did it on the Sunrise one.
1: Do you still have a burner account?
0: I don't.
1: Where you troll
0: just,
1: people?
0: No.
1: No?
0: I know I had a fake name account just to look at Twitter because I didn't want a proper Twitter account. But no, I don't even go on there anymore.
1: Yeah, okay.
0: But yeah. You gotta make sure you're on your burner before you hit send.
1: Is the comment still there?
0: Yeah.
1: Oh,
0: I think once it hits 6,000 likes, that means a lot, like a million people have seen
1: it.
0: It looks worse.
1: Oh, man, that's...
0: Good on your Sunrise.
1: Not appropriate.
0: Just owning the machete chat.
1: Oh, Jesus.
0: Get into it. Chris and Amy in the morning. Coming up next, appreciation
1: yes.
0: for mum and how you finally get it. It turns out all you need to do is be absent all the time.
1: Like
0: and no, there's more to it. It's coming up in 3 Kiss Hits. Chris and Amy on Kiss.

0: with Chris and Amy in the morning. Happy Sunday, everyone.
1: Happy Sunday. So I've actually been getting these love letters from my daughter. Obviously, I'm leaving early in the morning, so I actually don't get to see them in the morning.
0: You're filling in on another job at the moment on Breakfast Radio every day.
1: So every morning.
0: So you're up at 4 a.m. and you're out of the house, so you haven't seen the kids before school.
1: I don't
0: weeks.
1: See them before yeah. school. And so a couple of weeks ago, Charlie wrote a letter and she left it in my car for me. So when I got in my car really early on, I found this letter and I was like, oh, that's really sweet. So I actually sent her a message when I got into work and I said, hey, I found your letter this morning. I loved it so much. Thank you so much. Blah, blah, blah. Anyway, long story short, she has now written me a letter every single day and she hides them all around the car. So she stuck one to my rear vision mirror one morning, except she'd used a whole thing of sticky tape and I couldn't get it off. So I had to drive with no rear vision mirror like that I could actually use. She's been sticking them all around the car, but they are so, so sweet. And she went even another step further recently. I'd taken the boys to jiu-jitsu. My husband was on his way home and I was leaving. And Charlie, she's almost 11, she's very responsible. So I said, you can stay for 15 minutes and I'll be back. I've turned the oven on, so don't worry about it when it beeps because it'll be heating up. Anyway, long story short, got home an hour later. And I walked in and not only had she set the table, knives, forks, drinking cups, paper towels, everything. I went into the kitchen to put the chicken in the oven. It was already in the oven. Already looked like it was half cooked. She'd pulled all the ingredients out of the fridge that I'd bought to make a salad. She'd chopped everything up, put it in a bowl. She had literally done, she'd made dinner. And then she'd cleaned up the kitchen. And I was just like stood there. Shook. And then she came out, she was folding up a blanket for me and she goes, oh yeah, I put dinner on for you. And I was so taken back that I gave her this big hug and I said, thank you so much.
0: You're getting misty now talking about it.
1: Yeah, because I know it was a little thing and she keeps her room pretty tidy, but she's never made a dinner for the whole family. And I was so taken back because it was just so incredibly helpful. And thoughtful on her part. Like, I didn't ask her to do it. I didn't ask her to do anything, not even set the table. And she'd just taken the initiative herself and said, I'm going to take a load off mum and help her out. And I felt like in that moment that I must be doing something right as a parent, because I always talk about trying to help others, yep. always think of others. And a lot of the time I feel like it lands on deaf ears. But no, I hope she's listening. I don't
0: something
1: know if she
0: sunk
1: is,
0: in there over time.
1: Yeah, and something sunk in there. And I was really proud of her and very, very happy. And it felt like I had like a little helper in the house.
0: But it did take you never being there.
1: No.
0: No, for her to go, yeah. Oh, my God, I miss mum. I realise. She's realised yes. how much you do as well and how cooking dinner's hard work.
1: Yeah, I was telling one of my girlfriends in the street about it. She goes, oh, you should have started, you know, disappearing earlier on. You know, do you think she's all of a sudden started to appreciate all of the things that you do? And I said, I think that might be it. Like maybe she has started to realize that I do a lot, as all parents do. Mm. And she's just gone, oh, what can I do to make mum's life easier?
0: That's
1: so
0: nice.
1: Shout out to my daughter, Charlie. You are an absolute angel.
0: They can do a lot of stuff. My boys will not still call my wife, Georgie, and go, mummy, come and help me put my pajamas on when they get out of the bath.
1: Yep.
0: And she goes, what are they, nearly 7 and 9. Wait, you put her own pajamas on.
1: And I bet you they put them on for you.
0: They don't ask me.
1: Yes,
0: because
1: I know.
0: They know. Yeah. I'll just yell from downstairs, you're 7 and 9. Get dressed.
1: Get dressed. Like, when I'm there, I used to, same thing, help Kobe into his school uniform every day. Couldn't put his own socks on.
0: Yeah.
1: I say to Ryan, like, do you have to help them get dressed? And he goes, what? I normally lay out their clothes the night before. Ryan's like, I don't do any of that.
0: Yeah.
1: They just do it. Turns out they are more independent than I realize. Exactly. And I'm just maybe babying them.
0: You got to know. They got to know you're busy. They know when they get out of the bath, daddy's downstairs. He's busy in the garage.
1: Sports bet, yeah.
0: It smells of smoke and we don't know what he does in there, but he's too busy to get us dressed. We'll do it ourselves.
1: You got
0: to
1: do it yourself, kids.
0: Harden up. All right.
1: Yeah, okay.
0: One of the great tight asses we are going to talk about next. Like, I think of My dad, unfairly going around turning off the lights when we're a kid to save money.
1: Never letting us use the air conditioning.
0: Yes. I mean, I've become that person now.
1: Oh, really?
0: But, everyone knows a massive tired ass, but this guy absolutely takes the cake. It is coming up with two Kiss hits, Chris and Amy on Kiss.
2: We've made you rich. We've put you behind the wheel. And we've taken you around the world. Now, we're doing all of it at once.
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0: Kiss with Chris and Amy in the morning. Hope your Sunday's going well. I want to go to a story that is a long way away and doesn't affect us because sometimes everything feels a bit too real
1: close to
0: at
1: home.
0: The moment, doesn't it? It's like, oh, God.
1: Yep.
0: Have a think about this bloke. He's over in the States. He is a hiker. So he's only one rung above cyclists on the, annoying scale. And he's even got those hiking poles, two that they walk along with. So he's on his hike with his poles and his fancy North Face gear. But the good news is, if you don't like hikers, is he's accidentally impaled himself on one of
1: the good news story here. If he's impaled himself
0: on one of the poles. And here's the photo of it. So he's against the edge of the mountain. He slipped or something, and one of the poles, as you can see there, has just sort of gone in between a couple of ribs there into his side.
1: Is that AI?
0: And impaled him.
1: Okay.
0: No. Yeah. I believe it's the real deal. Yeah. What is it? Oh, it's the Daily Mail.
1: Legit. Yeah.
0: So what he did next, though, is the part I like because it made me think of my dad and some other people in my life who are tight with money sometimes.
1: Sphincters closed over.
0: So after he impaled himself on a mountain, he walked 16 kilometres to avoid getting an ambulance bill.
1: Well, could an ambulance get to him?
0: Well, you know what? It just says regular ambulance here, but he's probably thinking, hang on a sec, helicopter. Maybe if they send the chopper. And you know what the healthcare system in America is like. Yeah. If you break your leg in America, honestly, get on a plane and get home with a broken leg.
1: Yes, 100%.
0: Costs you $50,000.
1: Well, there could be more to that story. I mean, that does scream very, very tight sphincter. But maybe he was on a steep mountain that he couldn't get to. I was also told that if you ever get impaled with something or like somebody puts a knife into you or something, you never pull it out. So you always leave it in there.
0: Because
1: the minute a girlfriend of mine who's an ambo, she says if anything goes into you, like severely, you never pull it out because that's when you bleed to death.
0: Yeah.
1: Whereas if it's in there, just leave it.
0: Yep.
1: And try and, you know, hike down a mountain. 16Ks though, that would have taken him like...
0: That's 16Ks.
1: That would have taken him 2 hours.
0: And you're impaled and... Because you don't want to pay for an ambulance. I just think at that moment, I don't think I'm a tight ass, but I don't have any money. So I literally have to be a bit of a tight ass because I can't afford anything. But this guy, at that point, I think I'd go, I don't care. Yeah, we'll deal with the money later. I'm impaled. Get me an ambulance and we'll sort it.
1: Serves him right for being a hiker, you know?
0: Yeah.
1: That's what you get.
0: Guess so. Our producer, Ego, is a cyclist. He's giving us filthy looks right now.
1: The hikers are going to hate that story. Sorry, we're just jesting. Please don't impale yourself.
0: What time is it? It's like before 9 a.m. on a Sunday morning. They're not listening to us.
1: They're out hiking.
0: They're up the mountain. Careful.
1: They've hiked to see a sunrise.
0: Yes. And remember, everyone, if you get impaled by something, leave it in and go to the hospital.
1: That's the lesson here.
0: Yeah, if it's a knife or a cucumber, just let the professionals take it out. We've got a new segment. Amy brought this to us last week. We love it so much. It has to come back. It's good advice.
1: Great advice for shitty people.

0: 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If you're a shitty person, and aren't we all, you're going to love this. It's coming up next with Chris and Amy on Kiss.
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0: Kiss with Chris and Amy in the morning. Happy Sunday.
1: Yeah.
0: You've gotten me onto this Instagram page.
1: Yes.
0: And I'm hooked now. It's a keeper. I'm following.
1: Yes.
0: It's called Great Advice.
1: Yeah. Great Advice for Shitty People.
0: And I realise I'd heard these sort of things before a long time ago. And it's a classic song that if you know you're a bad person, you probably celebrate this song. You know what? There's the lyrics in it. He goes, I use public toilets and I piss on the seats and, you know, I park in handicapped spaces and I do all this. So he knows and he owns it.
1: Yeah, okay.
0: And I feel this is a side about owning being a terrible person.
1: Well, I don't know who comes up with these because it's handwritten by somebody and they're just so funny. Some of them, if you're ever having a bad day and you want to have a little bit of a giggle, you need to follow this account.
0: And so, try some of them out in real life.
1: Yeah, okay. So I'll read some of them out. Great advice for shitty people. Tap their glass when the person next to you stands up and announce, everyone, Michael wants to say something.
0: Oh, that's good. No, like a restaurant or a party.
1: Yeah, like trying to leave for the toilet.
0: Yeah, Michael just wants to go to the toilet for whatever. Yeah, Michael wants to say something.
1: Yeah. Sigh dramatically when your boss asks for help. Refuse to kiss your partner during sex because of corona. Interrupt someone mid-sentence and give them a gum. Actually, here's two. Remind people to wash their hands this time in front of others.
0: Yeah.
1: Call other people's job a hobby.
0: Okay, I've had that.
1: Oh, have you?
0: And it's probably fair.
1: Say wrap it up when someone has just begun telling a story.
0: Yeah.
1: Make up your own metaphors and expressions like a bold rat rarely tips. What? Ask people to say please and then still say no. Say... And the socks too, when guests take their shoes off.
0: Actually, okay, hang on a sec. We got to do the please one because I got to do that. Like, you know, when you take your kids out dinner.
1: Yeah.
0: And they go like, and you put it down, you go, and they're like.
1: Or they say, Dad, can we have an ice cream? And you say please.
0: Sorry. Oh, did you forget something? Can I have an ice cream? Oh, sorry. Can I have an ice cream, please? And then you go, no.
1: No.
0: No, but good to say please.
1: Say look normal when people smile in photos. Look normal. Hum a ringtone to escape a conversation. Say, after me at the door.
0: After me and just go through.
1: Tell people how happy you are they ended up being invited. There was quite a debate about it. Correct people when they're telling their own story. Wake your partner up to let them know they only have 35 minutes before their alarm goes off. Buy a ticket and run away from the inspector anyways. Tell people you admire them for going against beauty standards. Oh, that's so mean.
0: Can you do the party one that there was one about a party and if you're the party host and sending people.
1: Oh, yes.
0: I love that one.
1: Send people home from your party one at a time saying, can everybody say goodbye to Tommy?
0: And it's news to Tommy.
1: Tommy's news to Tommy. Oh, yeah, everyone, yeah,
0: Tommy, you're leaving. Yeah. Everyone, bye, Tommy.
1: Tommy, you're up. Your time's up.
0: God, I want to do that.
1: Say, I thought they'd never leave when guests are still on their way out. Ask people if they've always walked like that.
0: I'm getting anxiety from this because, you know, as someone who ruminates too much about someone who said something, you go, oh, I would spend all day thinking about how I walk.
1: Yeah.
0: Or how I talk.
1: Say, I'll pretend I didn't hear that when absolutely nothing bad was said.
0: The worst one was making, after you've made love, asking them if that was your first time. Was that your first time?
1: We spoke about it last week and it was saving people from the water who aren't drowning.
0: Yes.
1: There's so many good ones.
0: Oh, that's a good summertime one. I'm going to hold off on
1: that. It's a good little Instagram account for some lols.
0: Yeah. Used to be called flirting, saving people who weren't drowning. Now you're in court. There's some great advice for shitty people. With Chris and Amy on Kiss, coming up the world's longest flight. You know what I'm going to do? I'm going to get myself. I could do the whole song, and I'm not going to.
1: Oh, you know the words.
0: Yeah, yeah.
1: Oh,
0: get myself a big Cadillac with whale skin and hubcaps. No.
1: Oh, wow. Okay.
0: The longest plane flight in world history, for a passenger plane anyway, has been won and run by Qantas, but could you make this flight? That is coming up next on Kiss.
2: Something's changing. And when it does, everything gets bigger. August 10.
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0: Chris and Amy in the morning on Kiss. Everyone
1: is listening. Hey, good morning again, everyone. Happy Sunday.
2: Good morning.
1: There you are, Amy Gerard.
2: Here I am.
1: Love hanging out with you on the weekend.
2: Oh, the feeling's mutual, Page Dog.
1: Great to see you. I know you are heading on a big trip soon for your 10th wedding anniversary.
2: Yeah.
1: You are going to piggyback on Ryan's work trip to Italy.
2: Yes, well played by me.
1: Yeah.
2: I do say so myself.
1: I mean, I know it's still like a lot, but at least he's getting the flights for work.
2: He's getting the flights for work, yeah.
1: And we're just... Where are you stopping? Do you know?
2: We're stopping in Doha.
1: Doha.
2: Yeah.
1: Well, I hear everything's sweet in the Middle East at the moment, so it's a great place to go to by air.
2: Mm.
1: No, that's a good
2: idea. Don't put that out there.
1: Okay. Well, or you could fly direct. So Qantas have just flown the longest direct flight for a passenger jet in human history.
2: Yep.
1: From Melbourne to Toulouse in France.
2: Ooh.
1: 24 hours and 24 minutes in the air.
2: I would have thought it would have been less because normally it takes 24 hours to get to like the UK and that's with a stopover.
1: I think once they get the proper route up and running,
2: it'll start.
1: They're talking about it being more like 20.
2: I thought it was like 21 hours, yeah.
1: Yeah, but I don't know. Maybe they're flying right around Iran and doing a little detour,
2: or maybe they're
1: just still sorting out some stuff. Also, they want to make sure the plane can do it. Like if the normal flight's 21, you want to make sure the plane can do 24.
2: Yeah.
1: It needs to.
2: What would you prefer? Would you prefer a stopover or just a one flight?
1: I think I'd go the stopover to get, unless I was flying somewhere for like a wedding and I had 4 days to get to London and back or something.
2: Yes.
1: Obviously the direct flight's good for that. No, I'd go the stop. I think, how about you?
2: Really? I hate a layover in the airport. Like for me, it's just dead time.
1: But
2: like
1: you can smoke in the airport in Bangkok.
2: A smoker,
1: and yeah, but neither am I. But you still got to.
2: Yeah, I don't know. Like, no, I do not got to.
1: Wait, so you've never smoked in an airport terminal?
2: No. Look, 24 hours in the plane, it would be long, and I'd have to do a few laps of the plane, walking up and down the aisle. However, I do like the idea of getting on a plane and getting off in my destination.
1: Yeah,
2: like there's nothing worse. Even when I do this Italy trip, I've got like a 6-hour layover.
1: Yeah.
2: What am I doing for 6 hours in an airport?
1: Coming up, Amy's worst breakup. Now, there are some bad ones out there. This is tragic. I'm not sure who it's more tragic for, but wait till you hear this. 3 Kiss Hits Away, Chris and Amy.

0: Are you coming in or what?
1: Kiss with Chris and Amy in the morning.
2: So I was talking to a girlfriend of mine just recently. Now, this is a girlfriend who I don't speak to a lot because she does live in another state and obviously I'm busy and she's got quite a big career. She's been in a long-term relationship with her boyfriend for like 3-4 years or something. And I know they had, you know, a few issues and they had some rocky patches like every relationship.
1: Sure.
2: But I got a call from her last week and she said, oh, I'd love to see you. Do you want to catch up for a drink? And I said, oh, yeah, like when are you next in town? And she said, oh, I'm here.
1: Oh.
2: Me and so-and-so broke up. I won't say his name just in case he's listening. And I said, oh, gosh, far out. I'm so sorry. Like, is this old news? Is it on socials? I'm unaware. And she goes, no, we split on Sunday. And I said, oh, and you're already in town on Tuesday. It was Tuesday. And she goes, yeah, I moved yesterday. She broke up with her partner, long-term partner of 4 years, I found out, packed up her stuff and basically speaking with her boss, and she got her job transferred to another state, and she has jumped on a plane on the Tuesday and...
1: Now she's here.
2: Is now, yeah, she's now living 40 minutes from me. And I was like, wow, that is cutthroat. Like,
1: has she picked up yet? She's been out, like, after
2: she's
1: work
2: already
1: drinks.
2: In another relationship.
1: Yeah.
2: I was like, oh, wow, you're ruthless. And she goes, oh, like you can talk. And I had to do a bit of self-reflecting from that comment. And I was like, wow, yeah, no, you're right. Like, I did some nasty breaking up back in my heydays. There's one particular breakup, which I am not proud of. I lived in the UK for 3 years. And in the last year, I'd met a lovely guy called Kevin. And I ended up living with him. So we were renting a place in the UK. I had to come back to Australia for an operation. So I said, hey, I'll go spend some time with my family over Christmas and then I'll be back. And I was really in love with him, or so I thought. And I wrote him this really beautiful letter saying, I'm going to miss you so much. And at the airport, we cried and blah, blah, blah. Then I got on the plane sobbing. And then I got back into Australia and my feet touched the soil of
1: the
2: motherland.
1: Did you see the sun and go, yeah. Oh, wait, I like... eating prawns at Christmas and sunshine on the beach.
2: What happened was I was back home with my family. I saw all my friends. It was warm. It was summer. It was all of the things that I loved and obviously I really missed. And then I thought to myself, I don't want to go back to the UK. And so after some deliberation with my parents who said I was horrible and... I decided that I wasn't going to go back to the UK. So I sent him an email. I then followed it up with a phone call.
1: Was he pommykevin@hotmail.com?
2: No, he wasn't. But then the poor bugger, what he had to do was basically pack up all of my life belongings and all of the things that I had accumulated over the 3-year period of living abroad. And he had to pack up everything into Teachers and ship everything back to me.
1: He would have had the music on and everything as well.
3: Everybody's hurt.
1: Sobbing. Putting every little thing that reminds him of you as he puts it into a box to ship it to the other side of the world.
2: And my parents loved him. And they had come over to the UK and we'd gone on this big family holiday to Grand Canary Islands. And he had spoken to my dad about one day proposing to me and all of these things that my dad didn't mention to me until after I'd done it. And I felt so horrendous. But do you understand, like, I can't fly all the way back to the UK, break up with him to then fly all the way back home, right?
1: I mean, look, I know the phone calls were a bit more expensive back in the day, but I mean, maybe that could have been the bare minimum.
2: Well, I did do a phone call, but I just put everything in writing first because I knew he'd get really upset.
1: What to put in which box and, you know... when to
2: listen,
1: do it by.
2: I'm still shocked that he packed it all up and sent it over. If that was me on the end of that receiving email, I probably just would have set fire to everything.
1: Oh, me too. Well, I wouldn't set fire to it. I'd sell it on Facebook Marketplace and make a few hundred dollars out of all your things.
2: Have you ever been broken up with in a really nasty... I still stand by it. It wasn't nice.
1: You know what? But, yeah. It doesn't really matter now that I think of it. I've had, like, you know, plenty of breakups, whatever, but usually it's been like, okay, that was for the best.
2: Yes.
1: Couple of times I've really sort of felt heartbroken, it wouldn't have really mattered what she said, you know?
2: Yeah.
1: Like, it's like, okay,
2: I slept with
1: you don't,
2: mate.
1: whether it's I slept with your best mate or I don't love you anymore and I just want to leave you, does it matter? I mean,
2: well, I slept with your best mate. That would make you angry.
1: And actually, you'd probably lose your best mate too. At least I could hang out with my best mate and tell him about what a bitch she is.
2: Yeah. I also broke up with a guy once and I walked out of his house and called Telstra and changed my number on the spot. Childish, Amy. I was early 20s, I should add. I've matured.
1: You have.
2: Yeah.
1: You would have broken a lot of hearts over the years, wouldn't you?
2: Doing the breaking up is not easy.
1: Oh, I know. Being a hot girl is so hard, having to do all the breaking up with everyone. It's tough. Anyway, Kevin from the UK.
2: I know.
1: I'm sure he's still in love with you.
2: He hates me.
1: And podcasting the show.
2: He hates me, but he is, my mum still has him on Facebook, and he's happily married with kids, so.
1: Yep. I bet he's still bad in bed.
2: What? Bad in bed? Mm. No, he wasn't bad in bed.
1: Yeah, but he wasn't
2: my best.
1: No, exactly.
2: Yeah. Because
1: you would have been on that plane.
2: Not necessarily.
1: Coming up, we're talking the food you can take into the movies because in cinemas at the moment, it's happy days. The Odyssey, Spider-Man.
2: Yes, yeah, so many
1: showing.
2: Good movies.
1: Wait to hear about this bloke. He got kicked out for bringing his own food in, but see if you're on the cinema's side or not on this one. That is coming up next on Kiss.
0: We've made you rich. We've put you behind the wheel. And we've taken you around the world.
4: I've got the shake.
0: Now, we're doing all of it at once.
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22: 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Now.

0: Keep It Kiss.
1: Hate to give the satisfaction asking how you're doing now. How's the castle built of people you pretend to care about? Just what you wanted. Look at you, cool guy, you got it. I see the parties and diamonds sometimes when I close my eyes. 6 months of torture you sold to some forbidden paradise. I loved you truly.

0: This is Kiss. Happy Sunday. Good morning. It's Chris and Amy.
1: Hello.
0: Hi.
1: Hi.
0: How you doing?
2: How you doing?
0: I'm good. Yeah. Hey, I'm a movie fan and it's a great time to be a movie fan.
2: Yeah.
0: But actually, great time to own a cinema. If you own a cinema.
2: Well, you basically own a cinema at your own home.
0: I set up my own cinema, but I'm not selling tickets. Yet.
2: Yeah, I was going to say,
0: give me the idea.
2: Little bit of a side hustle idea there.
0: Hey guys, can't get into the Odyssey at IMAX. Sit in my living room.
2: Yeah.
0: So the Odyssey's 2 weeks ago, and that's like broken all the records. Now Spider-Man just came out on Thursday.
2: You're going to go see that as well?
0: I will, yeah. And the kids are keen.
2: Oh, yeah.
0: Now my kids are 6 and 8.
2: What's it rated?
0: It's M. Yeah, but it's soft M. Yeah. It's Spider-Man. And you know what? With the kids, I go on the American rating a bit, which is like it's PG-13.
2: Oh, yeah. There, so my boys would love Spider-Man.
0: Yeah.
2: I might take them as well.
0: Well, buy your tickets if you want the big screen or whatever. A lot of the sessions selling out, especially now across the weekend.
2: Okay.
0: Very busy. But IMAX are having to crack down on some of the food and snacks that people are bringing in to the cinema, particularly this guy in America.
2: Oh.
0: Which won't surprise you.
2: Not at all.
0: He was ejected from the IMAX theater during the film after smuggling in a hot crock pot of chili and selling bowls the back row during a sold-out Saturday session of the Odyssey.
2: So, okay, wait. What, is this like chili con carne? Or
0: In America, they just call it chili, but chili con carne, cooked up, beef, mince, beans.
2: How did he think he was going to get away from that? The smell on that thing would have been vile.
0: Well, I'll tell you. Well, people were buying bowls of it off him, so the smell was obviously alluring. It was like the sirens in the film.
2: Okay, yeah.
0: People just going to the chili.
2: Spices.
0: He brought the 5-quart pot under his coat, plugged it into a cleaning outlet.
2: No
0: in the cinema,
2: way.
0: And set up a serving station with bowls and napkins on folded seats.
2: What? I actually hate when people bring food into the movies. Like, I used to have a girlfriend, this is back when I was young, and we'd meet at the movies, I'd get my popcorn and my Slurpee, and she would turn up with her Maccas. And I don't mind Maccas.
0: I love Maccas, but I don't
2: want to sit in a movie and smell you eating your fillet of fish.
0: I don't want to, and a kebab in the row in front of me, don't bring it in. And obviously anything, your microwave tuna lunch that you have at work. Don't do that at the movies as well.
2: If you bring tuna into a cinema, you are...
0: If you do that, I hope the movie showing is the remake of Snow White, because that's what you deserve
2: to watch.
0: If you bring in tuna.
2: I agree. I'm on IMAX's side here.
0: I wonder what the straw that broke the camel's back was. I reckon it was setting up the serving station and charging for bowls of chili.
2: Trying to sell money in the cinema when you obviously don't have a license, and people don't even know what they're really eating. Like, what idiot was buying from this guy?
0: Exactly. What was that meat?
2: His mugshot looked a little bit...
0: like he's a cannibal murderer and you were eating people in the movie?
2: Yes. Bit of chili con carne, a bit of brain. Yeah, all of that.
0: Stick to the popcorn. All right.
2: Popcorn's the safest.
0: You seeing Spidey this weekend, though? You going to take the kids?
2: This weekend, no. I have an abundance of kids' birthday parties.
0: Oh,
2: woohoo!
0: Nice. Oh, and you haven't seen the Odyssey yet anyway.
2: Haven't seen the Odyssey. Yeah, well, we're going to watch that on a tiny screen on the plane, remember?
0: Please don't watch the Odyssey on the plane. You're literally the As Nolan intended meme watching that on an aeroplane. Chris and Amy on Kiss.
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0: Kiss with Chris and Amy in the morning. We are almost done for the week. We're going to get out in a minute. But I want to ask you about coins.
1: Oh, yeah.
0: Because there's a lot of talk about them getting rid of the 5 cent coin, which I would support.
1: Yeah.
0: Because I don't, whatever. I mean, even the 10, everything costs so much now.
1: Anything silver, I reckon, just get rid of it.
0: I'm not one of those people that wants to go cashless.
1: No.
0: I like cash, but I mean.
1: Do you ever have cash in your house, though?
0: No, if I have cash, it tends to disappear fairly quickly into a poker machine.
1: Slide into something,
0: and nothing comes out. It's why they call pokies reverse ATMs.
1: Yes.
0: But coins I don't see the purpose for. My son Oscar is obsessed with money at the moment.
1: Yeah.
0: And obviously he's 6 years old, so having a lot of money means physically having a lot of money. Like if he's got a big bucket of coins that he can barely lift. It's so heavy.
1: Wow.
0: He must be rich.
1: He's got a big bucket of coins.
0: He's got but I mean, silver coins.
1: 5 cents,
0: and
1: 10
0: I know
1: cents.
0: You can take it to the bank and can you pour it into that machine still and it counts it and goes, hey, $700.
1: Yeah, exactly. It all adds up.
0: But he took the bag of coins, a huge bag. I picked up his school bag when I was packing it during the week and it was
1: so
0: like,
1: heavy.
0: Is there a brick in there? What's he doing? And he had this enormous bag full of small change.
1: Mm-hmm.
0: And he told me it was over $30 worth because there was the school book fair and there was this book he wanted about soccer Messi or Ronaldo or something that he wanted to buy. And I went, oh, I don't know if you can walk up with a huge bag of silver coins and pay for it. And then I went, well, I guess it's legal tender and it's just a kid. And it reminded me, well, I'm being a hypocrite because I used to do that with parking fines.
1: Oh, you are.
0: I lived in a town.
1: Yeah.
0: And the parking fines were only about $18. So it was the good old days.
1: When was this?
0: Oh, it was a while ago.
1: 40 years ago.
0: And it was a country town. But I used to go into the council with buckets of 5 and 10 cent pieces to pay the fines.
1: Just to be annoying?
0: Yeah. I'd write them letters and stuff and they hated me.
1: You would have been a real annoying kid, hey?
0: I'd act confused. I'd be like, I'd get the parking ticket, right, in the plastic thing they'd wrap it in or whatever. I'd go into the council and go, I'm confused. Someone left this garbage on my car. And they go, no, that's a parking ticket. I go, parking fines were only about $18. So it was the good old days.
1: Wow, when was this?
0: Oh, it was a while ago.
1: 40 years ago.
0: And it was a country town. But I used to go into the council with buckets of 5 and 10 cent pieces to pay the fines.
1: Just to be annoying?
0: Yeah, I'd write them letters and stuff and they hated me.
1: You would have been a real annoying kid, hey?

0: $15 in 5 cent coins?
1: That's what I said to them. All right. I was being obnoxious deliberately at a council, so I was counting the money.
0: Yeah.
1: I said, at least have the exact amount in the bag.
0: Yeah.
1: When you go plonk and give them $28 or whatever in 10 cent pieces, at least count it.
0: Yeah, but you know what? I could always do with coins in my household. Like my kids' school, they have like a little fair for the year six farewell where they try and raise money and they're like, let your kids come to school with, you know, $20 in coins. I was like, sorry, what? I don't have coins lying around. I will literally have to go to the bank and say, hey, can I get $60 in $1 coins?
1: Get rid of coins.
0: Yeah.
1: I'm done with it. I'm happy to tap for anything under $5.
0: Yeah.
1: And then just keep the paper money.
0: Sometimes I'll go to like a Baker's Light $1 finger bun and I'll tap.
1: Yeah. I feel bad.
0: But I don't.
1: You know, the worst thing about physical money is when kids put it in their mouth and you go, hey, like Oscar's got a 50 cent piece in his mouth. I go, you don't know where that's been. He's like, what? Where might it have been? And then I have to go, all right, well, let's make this PG rated. But like, you actually need to go like a coin, like
0: where literally it's been manhandled.
1: It's been at a cockfight. It's been in a heroin den. It's been in a brothel. And you go, okay, well, it's probably been in the gutter. And
0: It's been in a toilet. But also it's been passed around in other people's hands.
1: Okay, but it's probably been in a pocket at some point with some old dude's hanky.
0: Yes, you know? Snotty hanky. Mm. Or somebody hasn't washed their hands after dropping a huge deuce. And then they've paid with a 50 cent coin that is now in your mouth.
1: Mm.
0: Yeah.
1: That's what I'm just saying. Don't put 10 cent coins in your mouth.
0: Just don't put any coins in your mouth, guys. Leave them.
1: Get rid of them. Okay.
0: Yeah.
1: Time for us to go. Have a good rest of your weekend.
0: Yeah. Everyone. Enjoy the rest of your Sunday.
1: Back to work tomorrow. Are you going to have the Sunday night terrors later on? About what time does it hit you? About 5 o'clock? You go, oh, it's Sunday, 5 p.m. and start.
0: Sweating. I get a bit like nervy. Like, kids, everyone get to bed. Mummy's got to go to sleep.
1: Well, enjoy Sunday daytime until the Sunday dread terrors happen. Have a good one. See you next week.
0: See ya.
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They say the holy water's watered down, and this town's lost its faith. 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
22: Good morning. We've got a collision being cleared. Hawthorne East on Toorak Road eastbound after the Monash Freeway. All citybound lanes of the Eastern Freeway closed between Tram and Bulling Roads until 7.30 this morning for upgrade works. 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The KISS cast mostly sunny at 17 degrees, few showers tomorrow. 8 degrees now. First with KISS traffic and weather together.
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24: Morning, I'm James Roy. Straight to Glasgow, where the gold rush has continued for our Aussies this morning. Our men have taken out the 4x100m relay. Jemima Montag is the Commonwealth champ for the 10k walk. Jai Dixon and Emma Sue Greentree took gold in boxing. Matthew Dennis in discus. And Rhiannon Clark has taken out the 200m T38. A shock in the netball, though. Our diamonds went down to Jamaica in their semi-final. At last check, we had 68 gold, 31 silver and 50 bronze. Well, filling up the car gets more expensive from tomorrow, with the 16 cent a litre fuel excise cut ending at midnight tonight. However, experts say prices won't automatically rise by that amount tomorrow, while the Energy Minister Chris Bowen's pleading with motorists not to stockpile.
25: When we see massive increases in demand, all of a sudden, that's what puts huge pressure on the supply chain.
24: And it's not just petrol that becomes more expensive from tomorrow, but also some booze. The excise on spirits is going up, but draft beer has been spared. The parents of murdered schoolboy Daniel Morcombe are backing calls for a national public register of alleged child abusers. Bruce and Denise Morcombe say parents need a simple way to find out whether offenders are working at their children's childcare centres. And there are fresh calls for better protections for our prison guards amid revelations 320 were attacked in New South Wales alone in the past year. Some of those attacks involved blood spitting or having boiling water thrown on them.
19: Sport delivered differently. Georgie Tunney and Abby Gelmy uncover the stories behind the scores on Two Good Sports. 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
24: Brisbane coach Chris Fagan isn't hitting the panic button despite last night's 12-goal hiding against Carlton.
26: No, well, we've had 7 great weeks and tonight... Yeah, not so good.
24: The result keeps the Blues' wildcard hopes alive, while interim coach Josh Fraser says he'll decide this week if he'll apply for the full-time role. And power coach Josh Carr wonders if the scoreboard flattered his side in last night's 12-point loss to the Giants.
27: That was not a game that I felt like, you know, I just thought they were so much better than what we were.
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24: sunny across Melbourne today, heading for 17. Showers easing tomorrow, 15. Couple of showers and 14 Tuesday. Cloudy and 14 on Wednesday.
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1: 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I'm actually stepping back right now because during the week, Delta Goodrum did a Kiss iHeart Live right here, Kiss HQ. It was breathtaking, to say the least. And we're going to play some of those tunes from her right now, live from Kiss, doing an iHeart Live. Delta Goodrum. Here we go.

0: 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Appreciate you.
1: Non-stop Aussie hits now.
0: But yeah, 100% Aus-made music. It's what we're all about here at Kiss. Oliver Cronin, before I play you his new one, Closure, I just wanted to play some candid stuff. Some stuff that was kind of off the record. Because I feel like it's the best stuff. It's unguarded, you know. In fact, I think we were talking about, he is tall. Like, the dude is a certified giant. And we talked about that.
2: I'm a short ass, right? But what are you, like 7 foot?
3: I mean, look, I can say that and no one is going to question me because, like, barely anybody knows. No, I'm 6'5".
0: 8 foot 2.
3: Yeah, I can say 7 foot 1 and be like, oh, damn, true.
0: So what are you, 6'5"?
3: Yeah, yeah.
0: Do you know what? We had Rule in here.
3: Oh, he's
0: the other
3: taller
0: day
3: than me, isn't he? He's like 6'7".
0: Is he taller than you?
3: 6'7".
0: Stand up.
3: Yeah. I think we're about the same height.
0: Yeah, I reckon Rule's a little bit taller.
3: Yeah.
0: Yeah.
3: There's something in these tall pop artists, but then there's a lot of shorties out there, so yeah. It's, I don't know, man.
0: Yeah, it's like literally me and Anthony Kalia from the early 2000s, bro. It's not a
3: holding
0: good
3: move. Holding it down. Short kings, yeah, well, I'm with him, man.
0: We're ripping shorties.
3: As you should.
0: Yeah, you can use the top of my head like a coffee table. That's what Rule did. You put a cup of tea in my
3: head.
0: My
3: wife comes up to hear on me, so like I'm used to it.
0: Yeah, yeah. Really? Yeah. I remember last time we were talking, it was possibly the last single. That was, I think you were overseas, perhaps. And I think was the last song written about the missus?
3: Yeah, Room for Two, I think it was. Yeah. Room for Two about, gosh, that was a long time ago now. Yeah. That was over a year ago. That was the last single.
0: Yeah.
3: It's been a minute.
0: Yeah, it's been a hot minute, brother. It's been a hot minute. Dude, like over 40-something million streams.
3: Yeah, at that point.
0: It's
3: a wild time.
0: Yeah.
3: Yeah, we've had a journey.
0: Yeah. Dude, and how old are you? You got married young.
3: I got married young. I was 22 when I got married. It was a year ago now. I mean, 24 now. Yep. But yeah, I got married February last year.
0: Yeah.
3: And dude, life changed completely after that, which is weird that I didn't.
0: In a good way?
3: Yeah. Okay, yeah. Cool. It's like, no, I'm married now.
0: Let's go. Oliver Cronin, this is Closure. This is Kiss New Music on Kiss Australia. Let's do it.
4: Last call. Leaving for good, I make peace with the shadows. Fragile. What if I stay but I heal what I plateau?

I know it's weird to say this, but I've been thinking about it lately. Reminiscing about us in Vegas, drinking like we're famous. Man, those days were crazy.

Hey, you're hanging out with Kiss. We are Kiss Australia, 100% Ozmade Music. I wanted to play you the artist LT, right? She's out of Cairns, Far North Queensland. Originally, she's from the UK, but living in Far North Queensland, I mean, she's won heaps of awards up that way. Yeah, she was recently, one of her tunes was on, I think it was Grey's Anatomy. I got to put you in front of this artist. She's so cool. LT, the song is called Better, and it's on Kiss Australia.

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7: Good morning. Just got a collision being cleared. Hawthorne East on Toorak Road eastbound after the Monash Freeway. All citybound lanes of the Eastern Freeway are closed between Tram and Bullion Roads until 7.30 this morning for upgrade works. Use Doncaster Road instead. 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The KISS cast, mostly sunny at 17 degrees. We've got 8 degrees now. First with KISS, traffic and weather together.
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0: it is, hey, heads up, if you're an artist, you're a music maker, you're a band, you're putting your stuff out on SoundCloud and you're hoping the world's going to hear it and you just want more. You're sick of uploading stuff on TikTok. Maybe send it to us here. Maybe I can play it on the show. I'd love that. Kiss socials, get in touch with us there. Get in touch with me on my socials. Gordy underscore pics is where I'm at. Gordy underscore pics. Let's talk about Gojo. Brand new album, The Gojo Variety Show. I love this guy and I love the music that he makes.
1: Well, it's actually, it's very true. I mean, this album, I feel like I've seen so many different versions of myself. Like, you know, like I said before, I can be very sensitive at times. So like that portrays through the music I write. And other times I can be very eccentric and like very forward leaning into my personalities. And then that is also a version on the album that comes out. So that's why it's called The Gojo Variety Show.
0: Mm.
1: Because it's multiple different versions of myself in this one collection of sound. And it's also narrated by a host, which is also Gojo. Everyone in the world is Gojo.
0: What, hang on. What do you mean?
1: There's intermissions that like run as adverts, like inspired from, let's say, like the 1980s to 1970s radio shows.
0: Oh, dude. Yeah. Oh, really?
1: I love them so much.
0: I almost want a spot on this album now.
1: If it wasn't already recorded, I would have had you on.
0: Dude, you could have come in here and done like, next time you do it, if you do something like that again, can you come in here and you can like, we can do full authentic radio styles.
1: Oh, I would absolutely love that.
0: I'd love that. Gojo Variety Show is Gojo's brand new album. Check it out, please. Song is called Nervous. This is Gojo, Kiss Australia.

0: We've made you rich. We've put you behind the wheel. And we've taken you around the world.
1: I've got the shake.
0: Now, we're doing all of it at once.
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14: Melbourne traffic.
10: Melbourne traffic.
14: Good morning. Just got works on Bullion Road. Bullion closed between Bridge Street and Manningham Roads until early tomorrow morning. Use Thompson Road instead. And the Ring Road, our turnabout exit at Plenty Road, Bundoora, is closed until early tomorrow morning. Use Grimshaw Street. 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

0: 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The KISS cast, mostly sunny at 17 degrees, 9 degrees now. First with KISS, traffic and weather together.
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0: 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The KISS cast, mostly sunny at 17 degrees, 9 degrees now. First with KISS, traffic and weather together.

0: Ago, I tripped over, got the team DQ'd in the heat, and I've had to carry the burden of that for the past 4 years. So I think this hopefully wipes the slate clean, and it's probably the most special moment of my career.
1: On 7 there, more gold too in the boxing, discus and 10K walk, but our Diamonds lost their netball semi to Jamaica. Back home, and Daniel Morcombe's parents have joined the push for a national register of alleged child abusers. Bruce and Denise Morcombe say parents deserve to know if someone accused of these crimes is working at their children's childcare centre. Well, just one more sleep to go before the fuel excise cut ends. That 16-cent a litre discount has helped motorists save around $9 a tank, but the NRMA's Peter Khoury isn't expecting prices to jump by 16 cents first thing tomorrow.
2: Because it will take time for the service stations to sell the fuel that they've currently got.
1: On the ABC there, bad news for spirit lovers too. You're facing a price hike tomorrow with the alcohol excise rising again. Beer lovers, though, are off the hook. The tax hikes on draft beer have been paused until mid-next year. And those urgent care clinics are facing criticism from some doctors who claim the taxpayer-funded centres aren't doing much to ease pressure on our overcrowded emergency departments. Medical groups say the funding should instead be directed to GPs and hospitals.
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1: Well, Carlton's wildcard hopes are well and truly alive after last night's 76-point dismantling of the Lions at Marvel, while interim coach Josh Fraser isn't only impressed that he had 16 players boot goals.
4: The spread of players taking their opportunities defensively and buying to that side of the game is equally as important for us.
1: And Port coach Josh Carr isn't faulting his side's effort despite going down to the Giants by 12.
5: The effort is there. We love that from our players and we love that from everyone. So we can't question that part of it.
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1: 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Showers easing tomorrow, 15. Couple of showers and 14 Tuesday. Cloudy and 14 on Wednesday.
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8: Yes, it is. This is a celebration. 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Anytime you need your Oz music fix. I got to catch up with Budgera during the week. I love Budge, man. I mean, we talked about so much. We talked about a mutual friend of ours, Matt Corby. And we talked about the back end of the Ed Sheeran tour. And we talked about his own tour, which is happening this year. He's announced it. I'm so excited, supporting his new album, Gentleman. And, Budgera, all over the place.
9: I am. The Gentleman tour to go along with my new album, Gentleman.
8: Yeah. Congrats.
9: Thank you. I'm so excited to tour. I feel like all the songs, I made this album while I was touring so much. And so it's very up-tempo. And I feel like we made it with going and playing these songs live, like in mind. So,
8: Cool. So you kind of wrote this with like a live set, a live sound in your head.
9: So it's very, a lot of up tempos and like a lot of like rhythm and percussion, because I love to dance and jump around on stage. So I think that just translated when we went to the studio.
8: Yeah. The Gentleman Tour. It is coming. It is happening. All the dates, all the details, all the places to find tickets and all that sort of stuff, you can get on Budgera's socials right now. Let's get Budgera on. Let's get this happening. Even at my worst, Budgera, Kiss Australia.

0: Hey, thanks for hanging with Kiss. Kiss
1: Australia. Non-stop Aussie hits. Now, this is Kiss Australia.
0: Okay, so during the week I chit-chatted with Julian from the Presets. Oh my God, such a Presets fan. From back in the day, still am, love them. I mean, the tunes they had. Oh yes. What about this Boys in Love too? Like that. Loved them, loved them. So they're actually doing a big festival. They're going to be doing the Forever After Festival with the Bag Raiders, with Lady Hawk, Gang Bang DJs. So it was cool to chit chat with Julian from the Presets and talk about, I guess, just kind of how music has changed compared to when, you know, they first started out tuning out huge D-floor anthems.
2: There's making music and playing shows, which we're really good at or we like doing. And then there's all the other stuff, the content creation and the social media and the just staying relevant in that more modern way. We're not so good at that stuff.
0: I'm telling you right now, I'm supposed to be in that realm and I'm shit at it.
2: Yeah.
0: In fact, I actually don't enjoy it.
2: No. It's not what we ever signed up for.
0: No.
2: Yeah, so no, we don't really love doing that stuff.
0: Yeah.
2: I think a lot of bands don't like doing it because it becomes part of the job. But certainly we prefer to be on stage singing and performing and DJing and jumping around having a good time.
0: It's wild how the music industry's changed too, hasn't it? Because, I mean, we could put on like an album 15 years ago and like it was a body of work. It was like, this tune.
2: Yeah.
0: And now it's like Calvin Harris was, I reckon, a very like a singles-oriented kind of guy. He was never really an album dropper as such, but it was very much a singles world. Mm. And then now it's just kind of almost like a churn and burn with the TikTok world.
2: It's not even a song world anymore. It's just a bit from the song now.
0: Yeah.
2: It's just the TikTok bit. And yeah, kids will go to shows and they don't know the song until that bit comes along. They're like, oh, it's that bit. It's that song from TikTok.
0: It's the 15-second bit.
2: Sing that bit. Yeah, it's a funny, it's a very fast-moving, strange world. And I mean, my kids are on TikTok and they're just getting music spat at them, you know, current music, modern music, and then old, you know, they'll get Fleetwood Mac 1 minute and then Rihanna the next minute, and then some new song. And it's weird, and it's all the same to them.
0: It's
2: a pretty brave new world.
0: The brand new festival that is coming out, I should say, it is called Forever After. Melbourne, Sydney, Brisbane. Check it out on the Presets page as well. Let's go with Talk Like That, the Presets. Kiss Australia.

0: Hey, this is Kiss, and we're so Aussie and stuff right now.
1: Non-stop Aussie hits. Now, this is Kiss Australia.
0: Okay, Soft Pop is the brand new album out of Amy Shuck. She actually recently did one of our Kiss I Heart Lives, blew the place apart, was incredible. I chit-chatted to her about the tour. She's hit the road with this brand new album. And the latest one's called It's Kinda Hot.
2: Oh, yeah. They're going to be a whole different song live. Yeah. Yeah.
0: Are you going to make a different set, do you reckon? Like, I mean, obviously when you go to an Amy Shuck song, you'll get the old school. Oh, God, that sounds so weird saying old school with Amy Shuck. But you know what I'm saying, from the start of your
2: career.
0: Yeah,
2: yeah, yeah. We're all getting nostalgic very quickly these days.
0: But then, like, with the new stuff, is there like a, do you put it in like a different kind of a side of the set or something like that, do you reckon?
2: No, I think I'm just going to give it to my band and we're all just going to make it come to life. Like, obviously I was really strict on not having big beats in the record, but I think like for live, I'm going to let my drummer go for it. I think it's going to be awesome. Like, yeah, just, you know, giving it that whole new live feel.
0: Yeah. It's kind of hot. Tell me what we need to know. What's your take when you're penning this song? Where was your mind at?
2: I think it's funny because my mind's never really anywhere when I'm writing. It just is a lot of stuff coming out. And then when I look back, I'm like, oh, okay. I think I'm, yeah, right. That's where I came up with that. But it's just those, that really awesome time when you meet someone and it's like, early days, and mm-hmm. it's a mystery, and it's addictive, and probably a little bit toxic, and you're just so obsessed with that person, and everything they do is kind of hot.
0: It is. It's kind of hot. Amy Shuck, Kiss Australia.

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6: 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And works on Bulleen Road, Bulleen, closed between Bridge and Manningham Roads until early tomorrow morning. 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The KISS cast, mostly sunny and 17 degrees, 9 degrees now. First with KISS, traffic and weather together.
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We're Kiss Australia. 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
22: 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Use High Street Road instead. And we've got works on Bulleen Road, Bulleen this morning between Bridge Street and Manningham Roads until early tomorrow morning. Use Thompson Road instead. 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The KISS cast, mostly sunny and 17 degrees. Few showers tomorrow, 9 degrees now. First with KISS traffic and weather together.
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25: Good morning, I'm James Royce. Well, the gold medals have come thick and fast for our Aussies in Glasgow overnight. In fact, we've picked up 9 more gold. That includes in the women's mile, where Abby Caldwell's told Seven she's rapt to have led an Australian clean sweep.
26: So privileged to be here with two other Australians. Like, that's a dream for me to get the clean sweep on the podium. It's an absolute privilege.
25: Our men took out the 4x100 metre relay. Curtis Marshall is the men's pole vault champ. Gold also in the 10K women's walking, the boxing, the javelin, the disc. And Rhiannon Clark took out the women's 200 metres T38. Well, more trouble is brewing on the cost of living front. Industry groups fear the effects of tomorrow's end of the 16 cent a litre fuel excise discount will flow through to supermarket checkouts. But the Energy Minister, Chris Bowen, says the relief had to end at some stage.
27: I think Australians have understood, as we made crystal clear all the way through, this was a temporary measure.
25: Spirit lovers are also in for a shock, with the booze excise also rising tomorrow. A teenager's died in a crash in central Queensland overnight. The 19-year-old woman was a passenger in a ute that lost control near Gladstone just before 10 o'clock, while a man's fighting for life after he was run over by his own car that was stolen from his driveway in Melbourne's northeast. And the US has issued a fresh travel warning for the Middle East. It's warning Americans already there to consider leaving or be prepared to leave should the situation escalate further, or those planning trips should think again.
23: 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Georgie Tunney and Abby Gelmy uncover the stories behind the scores on Two Good Sports. 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
25: Lions coach Chris Fagan is calling for calm after last night's 76-point hiding at the hands of Carlton.
28: I'm not panicking at all. This happens in footy sometimes. Not what we wanted tonight, not ideal, but it's happened and we just got to respond now.
25: The result keeps the Blues' wild card hopes alive, while interim Josh Fraser will decide this week if he wants the full-time job. And Port coach Josh Carr says at least his side tried after going down to the Giants by 12.
29: The effort is there. We love that from our players and we love that from everyone.
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25: Sunny across Melbourne today, heading for 17. Showers easing tomorrow, 15. Couple of showers and 14 Tuesday. Cloudy and 14 on Wednesday.

0: will eat the entire block. That and a glass of red. Mm-hmm. Chef's kiss.
1: Yeah, a bit early though.
0: it's a bit early for a glass of red now.
1: It's 8 o'clock in the morning. Yeah. Do you know if there's a way you can just, on another topic, reset your Instagram algorithm so that you get a fresh start? Because I'm getting too much political crap. I don't know.
0: I actually don't know how to reset your algorithm. The only thing I know what to do is you'd have to look up, like, say you wanted to know more about gardening and you wanted your feed to be gardening and puppies.
1: I have to look at lots of that.
0: You got to start Googling, like looking up, searching in your Instagram, like gardening tips or puppies and stuff, and then spend a bit of time on certain accounts, and then you will start being fed that. So obviously you've been doing a lot of politics.
1: And women selling secondhand activewear.
0: Oh my God. That's a joke.
1: Mm-hmm. But no, I made a few smart ass comments on like political things, and now I'm getting hammered with politics. I'm so bored. Mm-hmm. So I got this one of the big stories during the week, particularly Victoria, got a new premier, Jacinta Allen gone. Mm-hmm. So obviously under her Insta post about leaving and I did my best and, you know, great for Victoria, the comment section was quite a ratio for poor Jacinta. But one comment stood out. It got over 6,000 likes, this comment. What am I supposed to do with my machetes now?
0: Oh, wow.
1: Obviously, Melbourne, famous around the country for machete crime and the Labor government's machete bins that they put out so you can hand in your machete.
0: That is wild.
1: It's stupid. The good thing about this post was who posted it.
0: Oh, yeah?
1: Which was weird. Sunrise on 7.
0: No.
1: So I'm picturing Shervo and Nat sitting there going, what are we doing with our machetes now? No, the beauty of this is that whoever runs the Sunrise on 7 social account obviously has a burner that they jump on to, you know, give it to whoever they don't like.
0: Yeah.
1: Yeah, they forgot to alt-tab and flick back to the burner account and they did it on the Sunrise one.
0: Do you still have a burner account?
1: I don't.
0: Where you troll
1: just,
0: people?
1: No.
0: No?
1: I know I had a fake name account just to look at Twitter. Because I didn't want a proper Twitter account, but no, I don't even go on there anymore.
0: Yeah, okay.
1: But yeah, you gotta make sure you're on your burner before you hit send.
0: Is the comment still there?
1: Yeah, once it hits 6,000 likes, that means a lot, like a million people have seen it. It looks worse.
0: Oh man, that's
1: good on your Sunrise.
0: Not appropriate.
1: Just owning the machete chat.
0: Oh, Jesus.
1: Get into it, Chris and Amy in the morning. Coming up next. Appreciation for mum and how you finally get it. It turns out all you need to do is be absent all the time. Like, and no, there's more to it. It's coming up in 3 Kiss Hits. Chris and Amy on Kiss. Here's Josh Fawad.

0: secret I try to hide, but I can't have you. We're bound to break and my hands are tied.
1: Hey, it's Ariana Grande, and it's time to turn your radio up.
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0: Ariana Grande here on Kiss with Chris and Amy in the morning. Happy Sunday, everyone.
1: Happy Sunday. So I've actually been getting these love letters from my daughter. Obviously, I'm leaving early in the morning, so I actually don't get to see them in the morning.
0: You're filling in on another job at the moment on Breakfast Radio every day.
1: So every morning.
0: Up at 4 a.m. and you're out of the house, so you haven't seen the kids before school.
1: I don't
0: see
1: them before school. And so a couple of weeks ago, Charlie wrote a letter and she left it in my car for me. So when I got in my car really early on, I found this letter and I was like, oh, that's really sweet. So I actually sent her a message when I got into work and I said, hey, I found your letter this morning. I loved it so much. Thank you so much. Blah, blah, blah. Anyway, long story short, she has now written me a letter every single day and she hides them all around the car. So she stuck one to my rear vision mirror one morning, except she'd used a whole thing of sticky tape and I couldn't get it off. So I had to drive with no rear vision mirror like that I could actually use. She's been sticking them all around the carpet. They are so, so sweet. And she went even another step further recently. I'd taken the boys to jiu-jitsu. My husband was on his way home and I was leaving. And Charlie, she's almost 11, she's very responsible. So I said, you can stay for 15 minutes and I'll be back. I've turned the oven on, so don't worry about it when it beeps because it'll be heating up. Anyway, long story short, got home an hour later. And I walked in and not only had she set the table, knives, forks, drinking cups, paper towels, everything. I went into the kitchen to put the chicken in the oven. It was already in the oven. Already looked like it was half cooked. She'd pulled all the ingredients out of the fridge that I'd bought to make a salad. She'd chopped everything up, put it in a bowl. She had literally done, she'd made dinner and then she'd cleaned up the kitchen. And I was just like stood there, shook. And then she came out, she was folding up a blanket for me and she goes, oh yeah, I put dinner on for you. And I was so taken back that I gave her this big hug and I said, thank you so much.
0: You're getting misty now talking about it.
1: Yeah, because I know it was a little thing and she keeps her room pretty tidy, but she's never made a dinner for the whole family. And I was so taken back because it was just so incredibly helpful and thoughtful on her part. Like, I didn't ask her to do it. I didn't ask her to do anything, not even set the table. And she'd just taken the initiative herself and said, I'm going to take a load off mum and help her out. And I felt like in that moment that I must be doing something right as a parent, because I always talk about trying to help others, always think of others. And a lot of the time I feel like it lands on deaf ears. But no, I hope she's listening. I don't
0: something
1: know if she is.
0: Something sunk in there over time.
1: Yeah, something sunk in there. And I was really proud of her and very, very happy. And it felt like I had like a little helper in the house.
0: But it did take you never being there.
1: No,
0: for her to go, my God, I miss mum. She's realised how much you do as well and how cooking dinner's hard work.
1: Yeah, I was telling one of my girlfriends in the street about it. She goes, oh, you should have started, you know, disappearing earlier on. You know, do you think she's all of a sudden started to appreciate all of the things that you do? And I said, I think that might be it. Like maybe she has started to realise that I do a lot, as all parents do. Mm. And she's just gone, oh, what can I do to make mum's life easier?
0: That's so nice.
1: Shout out to my daughter, Charlie. You are an absolute angel.
0: They can do a lot of stuff. My boys will not still call my wife, Georgie, and go, mummy, come and help me put my pajamas on when they get out of the bath.
1: Yep.
0: And she goes, what are they, nearly 7 and 9. Wait, you put her own pajamas on.
1: And I bet you they put them on for you.
0: They don't ask me.
1: Yes,
0: because
1: I know.
0: They know. I'll just yell from downstairs, you're 7 and 9. Get dressed.
1: When I'm there, I used to, same thing, help Kobe into his school uniform every day. Couldn't put his own socks on.
0: Yeah.
1: I say to Ryan, like, do you have to help them get dressed? And he goes, what? I normally lay out their clothes the night before. Ryan's like, I don't do any of that.
0: Yeah.
1: They just do it. Turns out they are more independent than I realize, and I'm just maybe babying them.
0: You got to know. They got to know you're busy. They know when they get out of the bath, daddy's downstairs. He's busy in the garage.
1: He's on Sportsbet. Yeah.
0: It smells of smoke and we don't know what he does in there, but he's too busy to get us dressed. We'll do it ourselves.
1: You got
0: to
1: do it yourself, kids.
0: Harden up. All right.
1: Okay.
0: One of the great tight asses we are going to talk about next. Like, I think of My dad, probably unfairly, going around turning off the lights when we're a kid to save money.
1: Never letting us use the air conditioning.
0: Yes. I mean, I've become that person now.
1: Oh,
0: but,
1: really?
0: Everyone knows a massive tired ass, but this guy absolutely takes the cake. It is coming up with two Kiss hits now. Flo Rida, Chris and Amy on Kiss. Let me talk to you. Let me talk to you.

0: Bruno Mars on Kiss with Chris and Amy in the morning. Hope your Sunday's going well. I want to go to a story that is a long way away and doesn't affect us because sometimes everything feels a bit too real
1: close to home.
0: The moment, doesn't it? It's like, ah, oh, God.
1: Yep.
0: Have a think about this bloke. He's over in the States. He is a hiker. So he's only one rung above cyclists on the, annoying scale. And he's even got those hiking poles, two that they walk along with. So he's on his hike with his poles and his fancy North Face gear. But the good news is, if you don't like hikers, is he's accidentally impaled himself on one of
1: the good news story here.
0: If you hate
1: impaled
0: hikers,
1: himself
0: on one of the poles, and here's the photo of it. So he's against the edge of the mountain. He slipped or something, and one of the poles, as you can see there, has just sort of gone in between a couple of ribs there into his side.
1: Is that AI?
0: And impaled him.
1: Okay.
0: No. Yeah. I believe it's the real deal. Yeah. What is it? Oh, it's the Daily Mail. So
1: it's legit. Yeah.
0: So what he did next, though, is the part I like because it made me think of my dad and some other people in my life who are tight with money sometimes.
1: Sphincters closed over.
0: So after he impaled himself on a mountain, he walked 16 kilometres.
1: Wow.
0: To avoid getting an ambulance bill.
1: Well, could an ambulance get to him?
0: Well, you know what? It just says regular ambulance here, but he's probably thinking, hang on a sec, helicopter. Maybe if they send the chopper, and you know what the healthcare system in America is like.
1: Yeah.
0: If you break your leg in America, honestly, get on a plane and get home with a broken leg.
1: Yes, 100%.
0: Costs you $50,000.
1: Well, there could be more to that story. I mean, that does scream very, very tight sphincter. But maybe he was on a steep mountain that he couldn't get to. I was also told that if you ever get impaled with something or like somebody puts a knife into you or something, you never pull it out. So you always leave it in there.
0: Oh,
1: because
0: right.
1: The minute a girlfriend of mine who's an ambo, she says if anything goes into you, like severely, you never pull it out because that's when you bleed to death.
0: Yeah.
1: Whereas if it's in there, just leave it. And try and, you know, hike down a mountain. 16Ks, though. That would have taken him, like...
0: That's 16Ks.
1: That would have taken him 2 hours.
0: And you're impaled. And because you don't want to pay for an ambulance. I just think at that moment, I don't think I'm a tight ass, but I don't have any money. So I literally have to.
1: Do.
0: I sort of have to be a bit of a tight ass because I can't afford anything. But this guy, at that point, I think I'd go, I don't care.
1: Yeah,
0: we'll deal with the money later. I'm impaled. Get me an ambulance and we'll sort it.
1: Serves him right for being a hiker, you know?
0: Yeah.
1: That's what you get.
0: Guess so. Our producer, Ego, is a cyclist. He's giving us filthy looks right now.
1: The hikers are going to hate that story. Sorry, we're just jesting. Please don't impale yourself.
0: What time is it? It's like before 9 a.m. on a Sunday morning. They're not listening to us.
1: They're out hiking.
0: They're up the mountain. Careful.
1: They've hiked to see a sunrise.
0: Yes. And remember, everyone, if you get impaled by something, leave it in and go to the hospital.
1: That's the lesson here.
0: Yeah, if it's a knife or a cucumber, just let the professionals take it out. We've got a new segment. Amy brought this to us last week. We love it so much. It has to come back. It's good advice.
1: Great advice for shitty people.
0: For shitty people. If you're a shitty person, and aren't we all,
1: you're
0: going to love this. It's coming up next with Chris and Amy on Kiss.
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4: 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Hurry ends Monday only at Freedom. The KISS cast, mostly sunny at 17 degrees, a few showers tomorrow, 9 degrees now. First with KISS traffic and weather together.

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0: Addison Rae on Kiss with Chris and Amy in the morning. Happy Sunday.
1: Yeah.
0: You've got me onto this Instagram page.
1: Yes.
0: And I'm hooked now. It's a keeper. I'm following.
1: Yes.
0: It's called Great Advice.
1: Yeah. Great Advice for Shitty People.
0: And I realise I'd heard these sort of things before a long time ago. And it's a classic song that if you know you're a bad person, you probably celebrate this song. You know what? There's the lyrics in it. He goes, I use public toilets and I piss on the seats and, you know, I park in handicapped spaces and I do all this. So he knows and he owns it.
1: Yeah, okay.
0: And I feel this is a side about owning being a terrible person.
1: Well, I don't know who comes up with these because it's handwritten by somebody and they're just so funny. Some of them, if you're ever having a bad day and you want to have a little bit of a giggle, you need to follow this account.
0: And so, try some of them out in real life.
1: Yeah, okay. So I'll read some of them out. Great advice for shitty people. Tap their glass when the person next to you stands up and announce, everyone, Michael wants to say something.
0: Oh, that's good. No, like a restaurant or a party.
1: Yeah, like trying to leave for the toilet.
0: Yeah, Michael just wants to go to the toilet for whatever. Yeah, Michael wants to say something.
1: Yeah. Sigh dramatically when your boss asks for help. Refuse to kiss your partner during sex because of corona. Interrupt someone mid-sentence and give them a gum. Actually, here's two. Remind people to wash their hands this time in front of others.
0: Yeah.
1: Call other people's job a hobby.
0: Okay, I've had that.
1: Oh, have you?
0: And it's probably fair.
1: Say wrap it up when someone has just begun telling a story.
0: Yeah.
1: Make up your own metaphors and expressions like a bold rat rarely tips. What? Ask people to say please and then still say no. Say... And the socks too, when guests take their shoes off.
0: Actually, okay, hang on a sec. We got to do the please one because I got to do that. Like, you know, when you take your kids out dinner.
1: Yeah.
0: And they go like, and you put it down, you go, and they're like.
1: Or they say, Dad, can we have an ice cream? And you say please.
0: Sorry. Oh, did you forget something? Can I have an ice cream? Oh, sorry. Can I have an ice cream, please? And then you go, no.
1: No.
0: No, but good to say please.
1: Say look normal when people smile in photos. Look normal. Hum a ringtone to escape a conversation. Say, after me, at the door.
0: After me, and just go through.
1: Tell people how happy you are they ended up being invited. There was quite a debate about it. Correct people when they're telling their own story. Wake your partner up to let them know they only have 35 minutes before their alarm goes off. Buy a ticket and run away from the inspector anyways. Tell people you admire them for going against beauty standards. Oh, that's so mean.
0: Can you do the party one that there was one about a party and if you're the party host and sending people?
1: Oh,
0: I love that one.
1: Send people home from your party one at a time saying, can everybody say goodbye to Tommy?
0: And it's news to Tommy.
1: Tommy's going to Tommy. Oh, yeah, everyone, yeah,
0: Tommy, you're leaving. Yeah. Everyone, bye, Tommy.
1: Tommy, you're up. Your time's up.
0: God, I want to do that.
1: Say, I thought they'd never leave when guests are still on their way out. Ask people if they've always walked like that.
0: I'm getting anxiety from this because, you know, as someone who ruminates too much about someone who said something, you go, oh, I would spend all day thinking about how I walk.
1: Yeah.
0: Or how I talk.
1: Say, I'll pretend I didn't hear that when absolutely nothing bad was said.
0: The worst one was making, after you've made love, asking them if that was your first time. Was that your first time?
1: We spoke about it last week and it was saving people from the water who aren't drowning.
0: Yes.
1: There's so many good ones.
0: Oh, that's a good summertime one. I'm going to hold off on
1: that. Yeah. It's a good little Instagram account for some lols.
0: Yeah. Used to be called flirting, saving people who weren't drowning. Now you're in court. There's some great advice for shitty people here with Chris and Amy on Kiss. Coming up, the world's longest flight. You know what I'm going to do? I'm going to get myself... I could do the whole song and I'm not going to.
1: Oh, you know the words.
0: Yeah, yeah.
1: Oh,
0: get myself a big Cadillac with whale skin hubcaps and no.
1: Oh, wow. Okay.
0: The longest plane flight in world history, for a passenger plane anyway, has been won and run by Qantas, but could you make this flight? That is coming up next on Kiss.
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12: Melbourne traffic. We are moving nicely on the major arterials around the city this morning. Just got debris on the Monash Freeway heading outbound at Fern Tree Gully Road, affecting the middle lane, and works on Bulling Road, Bulleen, closed between Bridge Street and Manningham Roads until early tomorrow morning. It's time to complete your census. 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The KISScast, mostly sunny and 17 degrees. Right now, 10 degrees. First with KISS, traffic and weather together.
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22: Good morning, I'm James Royce. It's been raining medals in Glasgow for our Aussies, who've added another 10 gold to their swag. That includes to our men, who took out the 4x100-metre relay. Our women clean swept the mile, while Curtis Marshall is the first Australian man to win gold at 3 back-to-back games after he took out the men's pole vault.
23: It's phenomenal. I've always wanted that to go three-peat, back-to-back-to-back. Men's pole vault champion, I don't think it's ever been done in history, so... yeah, couldn't be happier.
22: On 7 there, we now have 65 gold, 41 silver and 52 bronze, England's next best with 26 gold medals. Back home, and the parents of murdered schoolboy Daniel Morcombe are backing calls for a national public register of alleged child abusers. Bruce and Denise Morcombe say parents need a simple way to find out whether offenders are working at their children's childcare centres. Filling up the car gets more expensive from tomorrow, with a 16 cent a litre fuel excise cut ending at midnight tonight, although experts say it could be a couple of days before all servos pass that on. Some medical groups are calling for the money spent on urgent care clinics to be diverted to GPs and emergency departments, claiming they aren't easing pressure on our hospitals. The AMA's emergency medicine representative says they're having a minuscule effect while costing taxpayers up to 5 times more than a regular GP visit. And the master plan for the Brisbane Olympics precinct will be unveiled today and includes 2 pedestrian bridges linking the main stadium with the aquatic centre.
21: Sport delivered differently. Georgie Tunney and Abby Gelmy uncover the stories behind the scores on Two Good Sports. 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
22: Brisbane coach Chris Fagan isn't hitting the panic button despite taxpayers up to 5 times more than a regular GP visit. And the master plan for the Brisbane Olympics precinct will be unveiled today and includes 2 pedestrian bridges linking the main stadium with the aquatic centre.
21: Sport delivered differently.

0: Fraser says he'll decide this week if he'll apply for the full-time role. And power coach Josh Carr wonders if the scoreboard flattered his side in last night's 12-point loss to the Giants.
1: That was not a game that I felt like, you know, I just thought they were so much better than what we were.
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0: 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Showers easing tomorrow, 15. Couple of showers and 14 Tuesday. Cloudy and 14 on Wednesday.
3: 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Hey, hey.
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6: So good. Everyone is listening.
7: Hey, good morning again, everyone. Happy Sunday.
8: Good morning.
7: There you are, Amy Gerard.
8: Here I am.
7: Love hanging out with you on the weekend.
8: Oh, the feeling's mutual, Page Dog.
7: Great to see you. I know you are heading on a big trip soon for your 10th wedding anniversary.
8: Yeah.
7: You are going to piggyback on Ryan's work trip to Italy.
8: Yes, well played by me.
7: Yeah.
8: I do say so myself.
7: I mean, I know it's still like a lot, but at least he's getting the flights for work.
8: He's
7: and everything,
8: getting the
7: and
8: flights for work, yeah. And
7: going we're just over. Where are you stopping? Do you know?
8: We're stopping in Doha.
7: Doha.
8: Yeah.
7: Well, I hear everything's sweet in the Middle East at the moment. So it's a great place to go to by air.
8: Mm.
7: No, that's a good
8: idea. Don't put that out there.
7: Okay. Well, or you could fly direct. So Qantas have just flown the longest direct flight for a passenger jet in human history.
8: Yep.
7: From Melbourne to Toulouse in France.
8: Ooh.
7: 24 hours and 24 minutes in the air.
8: I would have thought it would have been less because normally it takes 24 hours to get to like the UK and that's with a stopover.
7: I think once they get the proper route up and running,
8: it'll start.
7: They're talking about it being more like 20.
8: I thought it was like 21 hours, yeah.
7: Yeah, but I don't know. Maybe they're flying right around Iran and doing a little detour,
8: or maybe they're just
7: still sorting out some stuff. Also, they want to make sure the plane can do it.
8: Of course, if
7: the normal flight's 21, you want to make sure the plane can do 24 if it needs to.
8: What would you prefer? Would you prefer a stopover or just a one flight?
7: I think I'd go the stopover to get, unless I was flying somewhere for like a wedding and I had 4 days to get to London and back or something.
8: Yes.
7: Obviously, the direct flight's good for that. No, I'd go the stop. I think, how about you?
8: Really? I hate a layover in the airport. Like, for me, it's just dead time. 24 hours in the plane. It would be long and I'd have to do a few laps of the plane walking up and down the aisle. However, I do like the idea of getting on a plane and getting off in my destination.
7: Yeah.
8: Like there's nothing worse. Even when I do this Italy trip, I've got like a 6-hour layover.
7: Yeah.
8: What am I doing for 6 hours in an airport?
7: Coming up, Amy's worst breakup. Now, there are some bad ones out there. This is tragic. I'm not sure who it's more tragic for, but wait till you hear this. Three Kiss hits away. Now it's Alex Warren, Fever Dream with Chris and Amy on Kiss.

0: That's Sienna Spiro, Material Lover, here on Kiss with Chris and Amy in the morning.
1: So I was talking to a girlfriend of mine just recently. Now, this is a girlfriend who I don't speak to a lot because she does live in another state and obviously I'm busy and she's got quite a big career. She's been in a long-term relationship with her boyfriend for like 3-4 years or something. And I know they had, you know, a few issues and they had some rocky patches like every relationship.
0: Sure.
1: But I got a call from her last week and she said, oh, I'd love to see you. Do you want to catch up for a drink? And I said, oh, yeah, like when are you next in town? And she said, oh, I'm here.
0: Oh.
1: Me and so-and-so broke up. I won't say his name just in case he's listening. And I said, oh, gosh, far out. I'm so sorry. Like, is this old news? Is it on socials? I'm unaware. And she goes, no, we split on Sunday. And I said, oh, and you're already in town on Tuesday. It was Tuesday. And she goes, yeah, I moved yesterday.
0: All right.
1: She broke up with her partner, long-term partner of 4 years, I found out, packed up her stuff and basically speaking with her boss, and she got her job transferred to another state, and she has jumped on a plane on the Tuesday and
0: now she's here.
1: She's now living 40 minutes from me. And I was like, wow, that is cutthroat. Like,
0: has she picked up yet? She's been out, like, after
1: she's already
0: drinks.
1: In another relationship.
0: Yeah.
1: I was like, wow, you're ruthless. And she goes, oh, like you can talk. And I had to do a bit of self-reflecting from that comment. And I was like, wow, yeah, no, you're right. Like, I did some nasty breaking up back in my heydays. There's one particular breakup, which I am not proud of. I lived in the UK for 3 years. And in the last year, I'd met a lovely guy called Kevin. And I ended up living with him. So we were renting a place in the UK. I had to come back to Australia for an operation. So I said, hey, I'll go spend some time with my family over Christmas and then I'll be back. And I was really in love with him, or so I thought. And I wrote him this really beautiful letter saying, I'm going to miss you so much. And at the airport, we cried and blah, blah, blah. And then I got on the plane sobbing. And then I got back into Australia and my feet touched the soil of
0: the
1: motherland.
0: Did you see the sun and go, yeah. Oh, wait, I like eating
1: I
0: prawns
1: that.
0: At Christmas and sunshine and the beach.
1: What happened was I was back home with my family. I saw all my friends. It was warm. It was summer. It was all of the things that I loved and obviously I really missed. And then I thought to myself, I don't want to go back to the UK. And so after some deliberation with my parents who said I was horrible and I decided that I wasn't going to go back to the UK. So I sent him an email. I then followed it up with a phone call.
0: Was he pommykevin@hotmail.com?
1: No, he wasn't. But then the poor bugger, what he had to do was basically pack up all of my life belongings and all of the things that I had accumulated over the 3-year period of living abroad. And he had to pack up everything into Teachers and ship everything back to me.
0: He would have had the music on and everything as well. Sobbing, putting every little thing that reminds him of you as he puts it into a box to ship it to the other side of the world.
1: And my parents loved him and they had come over to the UK and we'd gone on this big family holiday to Grand Canaria Islands and he had spoken to my dad about one day proposing to me and all of these things that my dad didn't mention to me until after I'd done it. And I felt so horrendous. But do you understand, like, I can't fly all the way back to the UK, break up with him to then fly all the way back home, right?
0: I mean, look, I know the phone calls were a bit more expensive back in the day, but I mean, maybe that could have been the bare minimum.
1: Well, I did do a phone call, but I just put everything in writing first because I knew he'd get really upset.
0: What to put in which box and, you know, when to do it by.
1: I'm still shocked that he packed it all up and sent it over. If that was me on the end of that receiving email, I probably just would have set fire to everything.
0: Oh, me too. Well, I wouldn't set fire to it. I'd sell it on Facebook Marketplace and make a few $100 out of all your things.
1: Have you ever been broken up with in a really nasty... I still stand by it. It wasn't nice.
0: You know what? But, yeah. It doesn't really matter now that I think of it. I've had, like, you know, plenty of breakups, sort of, but usually it's been like, okay, that was for the best.
1: Yes.
0: The, like, couple of times I've really sort of felt heartbroken, it wouldn't have really mattered what she said. You know,
1: yeah.
0: Like, it's like, okay,
1: I've slept with you, don't, mate.
0: whether it's I slept with your best mate or I don't love you anymore. I just want to leave you, does it matter? I mean,
1: well, I slept with your best mate. That would make you angry.
0: And actually, you'd probably lose your best mate too. At least I could hang out with my best mate and tell him about what a bitch she is.
1: Yeah. I also broke up with a guy once and I walked out of his house and called Telstra and changed my number on the spot. So childish, Amy. I was early 20s, I should add. I've matured.
0: You have.
1: Yeah.
0: You would have broken a lot of hearts over the years, wouldn't you?
1: Doing the breaking up is not easy.
0: Oh, I know. Being a hot girl is so hard, having to do all the breaking up with everyone. It's tough. Anyway, Kevin from the UK.
1: I know.
0: I'm sure he's still in love with you.
1: He hates me.
0: And podcasting the show.
1: He hates me, but he is. My mum still has him on Facebook, and he's happily married with kids, so.
0: Yep. I bet he's still bad in bed.
1: What? Bad in bed? No, he wasn't bad in bed.
0: Yeah, but
1: he wasn't my best.
0: No, exactly.
1: Yeah.
0: Because you would have been on that plane.
1: Not necessarily.
0: Coming up, we're talking the food you can take into the movies because in cinemas at the moment, it's happy days. The Odyssey, Spider-Man.
1: Yes, yeah, so many showing. Good movies.
0: Wait to hear about this bloke. He got kicked out for bringing his own food in. But see if you're on the cinema side or not on this one. Two Kiss Hits Away. Now it's Usher with

0: This is Kiss. Happy Sunday. Good morning. It's Chris and Amy.
1: Hello.
0: Hi.
1: Hi.
0: How you doing?
1: How you doing?
0: I'm good. Yeah. Hey, I'm a movie fan and it's a great time to be a movie fan.
1: Yeah.
0: But actually, great time to own a cinema. If you own a cinema.
1: Well, you basically own a cinema at your own home.
0: I set up my own cinema, but I'm not selling tickets. Yet.
1: Yeah, I was going to say.
0: Give me the idea.
1: A little bit of a side hustle idea there.
0: Hey, guys, can't get into the Odyssey at IMAX. Sit in my living room.
1: Yeah.
0: So the Odyssey's 2 weeks ago, and that's like broken all the records. Now, Spider-Man just came out on Thursday.
1: You going to go see that as well?
0: I will, yeah. And the kids are keen.
1: Oh, yeah.
0: Now, my kids are 6 and 8.
1: What's it rated?
0: It's M. Yeah, but it's soft M. Yeah. It's Spider-Man. And you know what? With the kids, I go on the American rating a bit, which is like it's PG-13.
1: Oh, yeah. There, so my boys would love Spider-Man.
0: Yeah.
1: I might take them as well.
0: Well, buy your tickets if you want the big screen or whatever. A lot of the sessions selling out, especially now across the weekend.
1: Okay.
0: Very busy. But IMAX are having to crack down on some of the food and snacks that people are bringing in to the cinema, particularly this guy in America.
1: Oh.
0: Which won't surprise you.
1: Not at all.
0: He was ejected from the IMAX theater during the film after smuggling in a hot crock pot of chili and selling bowls the back row during a sold-out Saturday session of the Odyssey.
1: Okay, wait. What is this, like chili con carne? Or
0: In America they just call it chili, but yeah, it's chili con carne, cooked up, beef, mince, beans.
1: How did he think he was going to get away from that? The smell on that thing would have been vile.
0: Well, I'll tell you. People were buying bowls of it off him, so the smell was obviously alluring. It was like the sirens in the film.
1: Okay, yeah.
0: People just going to the chili.
1: Spices.
0: He brought the 5-quart pot under his coat, plugged it into a cleaning outlet.
1: No
0: in the cinema,
1: way.
0: And set up a serving station with bowls and napkins on folded seats.
1: What? I actually hate when people bring food into the movies. Like, I used to have a girlfriend, this is back when I was young, and we'd meet at the movies, I'd get my popcorn and my Slurpee, and she would turn up with her Maccas. And I don't mind Maccas.
0: I love Maccas, but
1: I don't want to sit in a movie and smell you eating your fillet of fish.
0: I don't want to, and a kebab in the roll in front of me, don't bring it in. And obviously anything, your microwave tuna lunch that you have at work. Don't do that at the movies as well.
1: If you bring tuna into a cinema, you are...
0: If you do that, I hope the movie showing is the remake of Snow White. Because that's what you deserve
1: to watch.
0: If you bring in tuna.
1: I agree. I'm on IMAX's side here.
0: I wonder what the straw that broke the camel's back was. I reckon it was setting up the serving station and charging for bowls of chili.
1: Trying to sell money in the cinema when you obviously don't have a license and people don't even know what they're really eating. Like, what idiot was buying from this guy?
0: Exactly. What was that meat?
1: His mugshot looked a little bit...
0: like he's a cannibal murderer and you were eating people in the movie?
1: Bit of chili con carne, a bit of brain. Yeah, all of that.
0: Stick to the popcorn. All right.
1: Popcorn's the safest.
0: You seeing Spidey this weekend, though? You going to take the kids?
1: This weekend, no. I have an abundance of kids' birthday parties.
0: Oh,
1: woohoo!
0: Oh, and you haven't seen The Odyssey yet anyway.
1: Haven't seen The Odyssey. Yeah, well, we're going to watch that on a tiny screen on the plane, remember?
0: Please don't watch The Odyssey on the plane. You're literally the As Nolan intended meme watching
1: that
0: on an aeroplane. Chris and Amy on Kiss.
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4: Moving nicely on the major arterials around the city this morning. No dramas on the Western Freeway coming in from Melton onto the Deer Pie Bypass. Just got works on Bulling Road, Bulleen, closed between Bridge Street and Manningham Road until early tomorrow morning. 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The KISS cast mostly sunny and 17 degrees, 12 degrees now. First with KISS traffic and weather together.
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0: Somba. There's 12 to 12 here on Kiss with Chris and Amy in the morning. We are almost done for the week. We're going to get out in a minute. But I want to ask you about coins.
1: Oh, yeah.
0: Because there's a lot of talk about them getting rid of the 5 cent coin, which I would support.
1: That off.
0: Whatever. I mean, even the 10, everything costs so much now.
1: Anything silver, I reckon, just get rid of it.
0: I'm not one of those people that wants to go cashless.
1: No.
0: I like cash, but I mean.
1: Do you ever have cash in your house, though?
0: No, if I have cash, it tends to disappear fairly quickly into a poker machine.
1: Slide into something,
0: And nothing comes out. It's why they call pokies reverse ATMs.
1: Yes.
0: But coins I don't see the purpose for. My son Oscar is obsessed with money at the moment.
1: Yeah.
0: And obviously he's 6 years old, so having a lot of money means physically having a lot of money. Like if he's got a big bucket of coins that he can barely lift. It's so heavy.
1: Wow.
0: He must be rich.
1: He's got a big bucket of coins?
0: He's got silver coins.
1: 5 cents,
0: and
1: 10
0: I know
1: cents.
0: You can take it to the bank and can you pour it into that machine still and it counts it and he goes, hey, it's $700.
1: Yeah, exactly. It all adds up.
0: But he took the bag of coins, a huge bag. I picked up his school bag when I was packing it during the week and it was
1: so
0: like,
1: heavy.
0: Is there a brick in there? What's he doing? And he had this enormous bag full of small change.
1: Mm-hmm.
0: And he told me it was over $30 worth because there was the school book fair and there was this book he wanted about Messi or Ronaldo or something that he wanted to buy. And I went, oh, I don't know if you can walk up with a huge bag of silver coins and pay for it. And then I went, well, I guess it's legal tender and it's just a kid. And it reminded me, well, I'm being a hypocrite because I used to do that with parking fines.
1: Oh, you are.
0: I lived in a town.
1: Yeah.
0: And the parking fines were only about $18. So it was the good old days.
1: Wow, when was this?
0: Oh, it was a while ago.
1: 40 years ago.
0: And it was a country town. But I used to go into the council with buckets of 5 and 10 cent pieces to pay the fines.
1: Just to be annoying?
0: Yeah, I'd write them letters and stuff and they hated me.
1: You would have been a real annoying kid, hey?
0: I'd act confused. I'd be like, I'd get the parking ticket, right, in the plastic thing they'd wrap it in or whatever. I'd go into the council and go, I'm confused. Someone left this garbage on my car. And they go, no, that's a parking ticket. I go, oh, is it?
1: Oh, is it?
0: Sorry,
1: hang on, I've got some coins for you.
0: Sorry, I thought it was garbage that someone left. I'm like, all right, hang a sec. And then you get the bucket out. You go, how much is it? And start counting coins.
1: Or you would actually count $18 in 5 cent coins?
0: That's what I said to them. All right, I was being obnoxious deliberately at a council, so I was counting the money.
1: Yeah.
0: I said, at least have the exact amount in the bag.
1: Yeah,
0: when you go plonk. And give them $28 or whatever in 10 cent pieces. At least count it.
1: Yeah, but you know what? I could always do with coins in my household. Like my kids' school, they have like a little fair for the year 6 farewell where they try and raise money and they're like, let your kids come to school with, you know, $20 in coins. I was like, sorry, what? I don't have coins lying around. I will literally have to go to the bank and say, hey, can I get $60 in $1 coins?
0: Get rid of coins.
1: Yeah.
0: I'm done with it. I'm happy to tap for anything under $5.
1: Yeah.
0: And then just keep the paper money.
1: Sometimes I'll go to like a Baker's Light $1 finger bun and I'll tap.
0: Yeah. I feel bad.
1: I don't.
0: You know, the worst thing about physical money is when kids put it in their mouth and you go, hey, like Oscar's got a 50 cent piece in his mouth. I go, you don't know where that's been. He's like, what? Where might it have been? And then I have to go, all right, well, let's make this PG rated. But like, you actually need to go like a
1: like where literally it's been like manhandled.
0: It's been at a cockfight. It's been in a heroin den. It's been in a brothel. And you go, okay, well, it's probably been in the gutter. And
1: it's been in a toilet. But
0: it's,
1: also, it's been passed around in other people's hands.
0: Okay, but it's probably been in a pocket at some point with some old dude's hanky.
1: Yes,
0: you know,
1: snotty hanky.
0: Mm.
1: Or somebody hasn't washed their hands after dropping a huge deuce. And then they've paid with a 50 cent coin that is now in your mouth.
0: Mm.
1: Yeah.
0: That's what I'm just saying. Don't put 10 cent coins in your mouth.
1: Just don't put any coins in your mouth, guys.
0: Leave them. Get rid of them. Okay.
1: Yeah.
0: Time for us to go. Have a good rest of your weekend.
1: Yeah. Enjoy the rest of your Sunday.
0: Back to work tomorrow. Are you going to have the Sunday night terrors later on? About what time does it hit you? About 5 o'clock? You go, oh, it's Sunday, 5 p.m. and start.
1: Sweating. I get a bit like nervy. Like, kids, everyone get to bed. Mummy's got to go to sleep.
0: Well, enjoy Sunday daytime until the Sunday dread
1: the
0: terrors happen. Have a good one. See you next week.
1: See ya.
2: 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And when it does, everything gets bigger. 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